0: Summer is on. NBC
1: Loud. This is somber.
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1: It's summertime, baby.
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0: What's up? This is our Larson.

0: Have you been to the Red Sea yet? I will admit I haven't, but I should have. And on your next Byron Cook show, we will welcome a special guest from Red Sea Global, the Chief Technology Officer, Mr. Sultan Marayshed.
1: It has to be seen by your eyes and it has to be observed by all your senses. 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
0: This project is mind-blowing and great for Saudi Arabia. 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

0: Have you been to the Red Sea yet? I will admit I haven't, but I should have. And on your next Byron Cook show, we will welcome a special guest from Red Sea Global, the Chief Technology Officer, Mr. Sultan Marayshed.
1: It has to be seen by your eyes and it has to be observed by all your senses. And that's the beauty of Red Sea.
0: This project is mind-blowing and great for Saudi Arabia. 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

0: Have you been to the Red Sea yet? I will admit I haven't, but I should have. And on your next Byron Cook show, we will welcome a special guest from Red Sea Global, the Chief Technology Officer, Mr. Sultan Marayshed.
1: It has to be seen by your eyes and it has to be observed by all your senses. And that's the beauty of Red Sea.
0: This project is mind-blowing and great for Saudi Arabia. Sultan joins me on your next Byron Cook show after 8 a.m. NBC Loud.

back. School's back. And this is the Byron Cook Show. Good morning. 011 510 9555 is the number.

to school. We'll open the phones right from the top of the show, 011-510-9555. The school run. If you're headed to school and you want to get on the radio, why don't you give me a call right now? 011-510-9555. It's going to be a busy show. We've got school back. We've got a special guest joining us after 8 a.m. Have you ever been to the Red Sea? A lot of people are talking about the Red Sea, and there's a lot happening. Their chief technology officer is going to join us from 8 a.m, Mr. Sultan Murayshid. Great guest, lots to talk about, exciting times. Red Sea Global is where he's from. We'll have a chat about the Red Sea and the upcoming LEAP event that's in Riyadh, which will be huge. That's all happening in the world of technology. So that's coming up after 8 a.m. Lots of sport to get to as well. Ronaldo's back. Al Nassr had a huge win over the weekend. And what about Al Ahly? Ivan Toney with the hat-trick. We'll get to all of that as well. It is NBC Loud. Good morning.

0: NBC Loud. Good morning. This is the Byron Cook Show. The second voice with the loud hit, Let Me Be. 011-510-9555. That's the number. Can't believe we're back at school, huh? First day for a lot of you. And we're going to open the phones right now.
1: The Byron Cook Show. School run.
0: You know the phone number. It's pretty simple. You just call the Byron Cook Show and get yourself on the radio. It's not very complicated, is it? Pretty simple. Could be a shout out. Could be anything you like. It could be a student. You could be a teacher. Oh, we welcome the teachers as well. 011-510-9555. Good morning, Muhammad.
2: Good morning.
0: So now that you're on the radio and everyone can hear you, do you want to say hi to any of your friends?
2: Yes, I would like to say.
0: Go for it.
2: Okay.
0: Yalla.
2: First, Omar, then Riyad, then Sultan, then Jad, then Karam, then Rival, then Zia.
0: Wow, that's the whole class. That's very, very good, Muhammad. Have a great day at school, Muhammad. I'm glad you were on the Byron Cook Show this morning, my friend. Bye.
2: Bye.
0: Ah, yes, there we go. And we're away. And it's that simple. Thank you, Muhammad. 011-510-9555 is the number if you want to get on the radio right now to be part of the school run. Very special guest from Red Sea Global joining me after 8, the head of technology for Red Sea. That's coming up.
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1: And ma'am, we've got a lot of football to get to as well in sports at 7:30. It's NBC Loud.

0: Drake with Janice. Good morning. We are back to school this morning, which means we're back on the school run. 011-510-9555 is the number right here.
1: The Byron Cook Show. School run.
0: 011-510-9555 is the number here on NBC Loud. If you're headed to school, get on the radio. That's how the school run works. Abdulaziz is on the line. Good morning, Abdulaziz.
2: Hi.
0: How are you, brother?
2: I'm good.
0: That's good. What's going on, man? Do you want to shout out any of your friends, Abdulaziz?
2: I have a lot of friends.
3: It's a long list.
0: Do you want to say some of your friends' names, Abdulaziz?

0: The Lizzie's?
1: Yeah.
2: Yalla, go.
1: Okay, Kareem, Ramiz, Abdullah Gahtani, Umar, Aus, Naya, another Naya. All of the whole school.
0: The whole school! I love that!
2: You should be the school captain. I tell you what, you've got friends all over the school. Abdulaziz, have a great day at your school today. Are you in Riyadh or Jeddah or Dammam?
1: Riyadh.
2: In Riyadh. You have a great day, my friend, okay?
1: Well, I have a joke for you.
2: Oh, he's got a joke. Okay, this might be our first ever school-run joke. All right, okay. I'm a little bit nervous, but okay. Yeah, go for it, Abdulaziz.
1: Why do you have to go to school?
2: Why do you have to go to school? Why, Abdulaziz?
1: Because the school can't come to us.
0: That's very good. You're good, man.
3: Turn this up. The Loud Summer on NBC Loud.
2: Oh, wow. We've got a comedian on our hands. 011-510-9555 is the number for the school run. Throwback to Lady Gaga. Poker Face, NBC Loud.

It's the Byron Cook Show. We are live on this Sunday morning. We're back to school. There's lots of sports to catch up on as well. That's from F1 the movie, isn't it? Don Toliver, Doja Cat. Formula One action today, the Dutch Grand Prix. We'll bring you up to speed with who's starting on pole and who won the sprint. And lots of football to catch up on, from a big upset in the English Premier League right through to Ronaldo's return in the Saudi Pro League. That is coming up after Malcolm Todd.

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1: All right, here we go on the Byron Cook Show this Sunday morning. We start in Riyadh, and this morning we've been waiting for this. School's back, more than 1.6 million students returning across Riyadh today. You'd think that might have had some impact on the traffic. And yes, we are noticeably busier around the school zones as we speak. And all those usual hotspots, King Fahad Road northbound. We've got Al-Makarama Road in Olaya. Jeddah Road in Darat Laban, obviously busy from quite early. Weather-wise, we're at 30. We're heading to 44 today for Riyadh. In Dammam, we've got schools back there as well. So you can expect that familiar extra Sunday morning traffic around all the schools, the main routes between Dammam and Hobar and Dhahran. Nothing major incident-wise to report, though. And for Jeddah, we're not back in Jeddah yet. Sunday, August 30 for Jeddah. So it's looking okay for now. Al-Andalus Highway carrying a bit of traffic. If you see anything else on the roads, it's 011-510-9555 here at NBC Loud.
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1: Wow. Okay, lots to get through in sports. But here we go. Cristiano Ronaldo is back. So is the Sioux. Ronaldo came off the bench and scored as Al Nassr smashed Al Riyadh 4-0 on Friday night, making it two league wins from two for the champions. And what about last night? Ivan Toney hits a hat-trick for Al Ahly in another 4-0 win. This one was over Abha, but the other goal, wow, an absolute beauty from their Portuguese international. This is Francisco Trincão. Take a listen.
2: Ibanez on a charge. Here is Trincão. Oh, brilliant! Francisco Trincão with his first goal in the Kingdom of Saudi Arabia. Oh. And it's one to remember.
1: I tell you, I wish we were a TV show because it was, you should have seen this thing. It curls to the back right, top corner. Unbelievable. He then set up Toney to complete that hat-trick just 6 minutes after scoring that screamer. So, Trincão, a man to watch for Al Ahly. Now, in the Premier League, a nightmare start for Manchester United, but newly promoted Hull City. Remember the team I told you about that Ed Sheeran is a part owner of? They've been promoted from the Championship, and it's their first league victory over Manchester United in over 52 years. We'll get to more on that later this morning. And in Formula One, it's Lando Norris who starts the Dutch Grand Prix from pole with George Russell alongside him after Russell won yesterday's sprint. That is your NBC Loud Sport. Keep it here. The lines are still open. 011-510-9555. Get on live. And we're going to take a trip to the Red Sea together after 8 a.m. with a very special guest. Have you ever been to the Red Sea? Me neither. But you're going to love what's coming up after 8 this morning.

0: Ariana Grande, Hate That I Made You Love Me. NBC Loud. This is the Byron Cook Show. We are live on this Sunday morning.
1: Weekend watch list. NBC Loud.
0: Yes, we're coming off the back of the weekend. What movies were we seeing? I've got Abdullah from Jeddah, our resident movie nerd, on the line. It was a big weekend of movie watching for you, as always. Now, finally, I remember on Thursday, Abdullah, you'd found a few movies that weren't Spider-Man and that weren't Odyssey, which is, you know, it's a good start. You've probably seen both of those about five times each. So Mutiny, Jason Statham, Mutiny. It turns out that has a single premise, yeah?
2: Yeah, it's just revenge. killing bad people.
0: Right.
2: And it's the most satisfying film I've seen in a long time.
0: Wow! See, I love that a film can be so predictable, yet so watchable. I mean, you knew what you were going to get going into that movie. You got exactly what you thought, but you loved it.
2: It fulfilled the assignment 100%.
0: Okay, so who is he kicking and punching again in this one?
2: Well, he get into a cargo ship to avenge someone who he loves. And then he find out they are the scum of the earth. They are human traffickers.
0: Right.
2: And he just goes to town to all of them. He just doesn't take any prisoners.
0: Mm.
2: It's almost like it's just Primer. Mm. And I'm there for it. I almost stood up and clapped by the end. You know, it's not a great movie. It's just satisfying.
0: That's satisfying. That's satisfying is the word. You know, I wonder, I mean, I know it wouldn't make the movies as good, but maybe any of these characters that Jason Statham plays could learn to use their words. You know, let's talk it through. You know, guys, you're bad men. Let's have a chat about it. Let's see if we can rehabilitate you. But instead, he's just kicking them and punching them.
2: No, but of course, because they want to kill him back, you know. So
0: right,
2: that's
0: okay,
2: it's
0: fair
2: not
0: enough.
2: Like they want to sit and be civilized.
0: Right, they don't want to have a chat either. Okay, so fair enough. And it would be a fairly boring film. All right, so that's a Mutiny. So very satisfying, the ultimate guys film. Did you get the chance to see any others, or was that your main priority over the weekend?
2: No, I saw two other movies. I saw one with my family, The Faraway, The Magic Faraway Tree, which was also very kind and very nice.
0: It's
2: for the whole family. It's a film that my daughter, after she finished, she said, "This is probably the best live action film I've seen."
0: Oh.
2: She didn't see many
0: yes. Your daughter was just born last week. No, I'm joking. But still, so she hasn't seen a lot. So, but that's great. If you want that family film, that's The Magic Faraway Tree. And then what was the other one you saw?
2: Insidious, that's the film that I pray Mariam liked you to see.
0: No, that's my friend that likes horror films. No, I'm not watching that. I can't watch these gross, gory films. But I bet a lot of folks did watch Insidious. Did you like it for what it was?
2: I really liked it for what it was. It was a standalone story, so you don't have to see all the other films, you know? And it knows the assignment as well. It's not a great movie by any means, but it's scratched the horror itch because I haven't seen a good horror film in a few months.
0: Yeah, well, I've never seen a horror film full stop. So anyway, no, thank you, Abdullah. Appreciate that, my friend. So he's saying Insidious, for what it is a great movie. If you're into that sort of thing, you don't even have to have seen the previous five Insidiouses, and then Magic Faraway Tree, great family film, and you get exactly what you expect with Mutiny with Jason Statham. We'll talk to you Thursday, brother.
2: Bye-bye. Have a nice week.
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NBC Loud. That's Taylor Swift from Toy Story 5. Never saw Toy Story 5. But then again, my child has grown up, and why would I go and watch that movie without a child? That would be weird. But Taylor Swift, what a song it is from the soundtrack right there. It is the Byron Cook Show. 7:50, we're live. Back to school, so we had a lot more traffic on the roads, didn't we, up until

Well, about now. So noticeable, particularly in Riyadh. Jeddah, we're not back to school yet for most, but Riyadh in the eastern province, back to school. 42, your high for Riyadh today. Partly cloudy. The clouds look beautiful in the capital, I must say, this morning. I even captured it on my Insta story. You know when the clouds have that lovely pattern, like that sort of fluffy... Yeah, you have to see it to fully understand it. Dammam, partly cloudy, 42. Jeddah by the beautiful Red Sea, 39 degrees, mostly sunny. Speaking of beauty, a very special guest will be on the show after 8 a.m. We're all going to go to the Red Sea together. Doesn't that sound exciting? Instead of being stuck in traffic. A special guest from Red Sea Global. The things that are happening on the Red Sea... Quite unbelievable. This particular guest runs all the technology for Red Sea. You won't believe it. So stay tuned. That is coming up on NBC Loud. And also our favourite game to play, which is Who's Telling the Truth? We're going to do that as well. I tell a story. A member of my team tells a story. Only one of them is true. That is coming up as well. Right here on The Byron Cook Show. Good morning. This is NBC Loud.

NBC Loud. I love getting those WhatsApps. 011-510-9555. Sam obviously thought he'd sing along with that song. I've never had a sing-along WhatsApp, but here we go. Thank you very much. Can we hear that one more time? Here we go. Thank you very much. That's one of the better WhatsApps I've received in 2 years of doing this show. All right, Summer Anthem from U2. Then we're going to play a game of Who's Telling the Truth, as we do every Sunday morning on NBC Loud.

0: NBC Loud. This is the Byron Cook Show. Yeah, around about 8:15, special guest joins us. We're going to take a trip to the
1: NBC Loud Saudi traffic.
0: Red Sea. That's right. It's like an interactive trip that we can all take together to the Red Sea with a very special guest from Red Sea Global. I'm really looking forward to that. So make sure you've got your radios and your streaming devices on NBC Loud, nbcloud.fm for the stream, by the way. The traffic. Now, in Riyadh, more than 1.6 million students returned to school today. So we saw some extra traffic this morning, didn't we? We've had school drop-off now, but Saudi traffic authorities have activated their back-to-back school traffic plans. Noticeably busier this morning it was around those school zones. For now, we're seeing the usual traffic on Western and Eastern Ring Road. We can see some traffic on King Fahad Road northbound, heading to 44 for Riyadh today. In the Eastern Province, where schools are also back, we did see some extra traffic around those school zones, but we're looking okay. No major incidents in Dammam for now, or Khobar. And Jeddah, important difference, students not back today, August 30 next Sunday, so nothing from that point of view. But we do have some traffic on the Al Andalus Highway right now. 011-510-9555 is the number here on NBC Loud.
1: Who's telling the truth?
0: Yes, who's telling the truth? It is that time of the week. This is where I tell a story, then you hear another story, and you have to decide which one is true. Get ready to call and work it out. 011-510-9555. All right, I'm going to start, and then a special guest contribution. A friend of mine in Riyadh called Dan is going to share his story. He sent it to me on WhatsApp. You can decide which one is the true story. I challenged myself last week to walk for 20,000 steps over 7 consecutive days. That is over 16 kilometres. It is the peak of summer here in Riyadh. What are you thinking, Byron? Well, guess what? I achieved my goal. Yep, I walked 20,000 steps for 7 straight days. That's my story. You can decide if that is believable and compare it to my friend Dan from Riyadh, who has sent this one in. Who's telling the truth? Over to you, Dan.
2: Good morning, Byron. I'm Daniel here. Thank you for letting me be on the show. I played the sport of rugby league back in Australia for the Sydney Roosters. I retired in 2014, and I was driving down King Salman Road, and I stopped at a cafe in Malaga, the Joe and the Juice, went to get a herb tonic, you know, keep my system healthy. Okay. And Cristiano Ronaldo was there, I think, possibly, I don't know. It was a pretty quiet afternoon. Maybe he's on his way to training, I'm not sure. And I looked at him, and obviously I wanted to go for a photo, and he came up to me like, you used to play for the Roosters.
0: Come on.
2: I was like, oh, you remember? Because he came down to Australia with Real Madrid in 2013, and we used to train at Allianz Stadium, which is where the games were, and so did Real Madrid. So we did like a kind of thing. But I was a kid, so I don't think he remembered me, but there you go. That was something interesting to happen to me.
0: How do we feel about that? I mean, it's one thing to bump into Ronaldo at a local cafe, and he does have his business there, I'm sure, in Malaga, because that's where his Inspire Hair Health Clinic is. So that part I could buy into. But if I was listening to that and I didn't know who was telling the truth, Ronaldo recognising my random friend Sam that played rugby league over 10 years ago in Australia, something to do with the Real Madrid. Who's telling the truth? Did that happen, or did I walk 20,000 steps a day for 7 straight days? This is only fun if you join in. So send a WhatsApp if you like. If you can't be bothered calling, just send a quick WhatsApp and just put Byron or Dan. Just write that down. I'd love to know which is the more believable story. 011-510-9555. That is the number. Who's telling the truth every Sunday? This is Somba with Homewrecker on NBC Love.

slow you roll. Get you out of your mind, out of control. Questioning me like I'm a criminal or something. Stole your heart or something, like I'm up to something. You must be with girlfriends, gossiping. We should just hate on Kobe because he ain't with them. Feel me now, listen how. Silly

0: NBC Loud, back for another big week on the Byron Cook Show. Summer anthem from Destiny's Child right there. It is 8:11. We are live. NBC Loud.
1: Who's telling the truth?
0: NBC Loud. Well, if you've just joined us, who's telling the truth? Every Sunday, I tell a story. A friend of mine tells a story. You have to guess who's telling the truth. Good morning to you. That is Tony Thomas Chucko. How are you?
2: I'm fine, thank you, Byron. How are you?
0: I'm really well. Well, thanks for joining in on Who's Telling the Truth. Okay, so for those who missed it, as more WhatsApps come through, Brenda from Jeddah, by the way, is saying that she thinks I'm telling the truth. Thank you for your support, Brenda. Yeah, my story was that I've walked 20,000 steps a day for 7 straight days, despite the fact that it's peak summer in Riyadh. I achieved that. 7 straight days, finished it on Friday. Went right through from the previous Saturday. That was my story. And the other one, Tony, was that my random friend Sam, who lives in Riyadh now, originally from Australia, played a game called Rugby League. He claims that he bumped into Cristiano Ronaldo at a cafe in Malaga, and that Ronaldo recognised him, not the other way around. I don't know. Tony, who's telling the truth?
2: Well, in both cases, your friend, I accept that he recognizes Ronaldo.
0: Yes.
2: But I don't accept that he recognises him, all right? because even Cristiano Ronaldo doesn't recognise anyone from the game itself when he's playing.
0: Ronaldo barely knows the guys that are playing on him. I mean, think of how many just footballers that Ronaldo's played against in the last 22 years that play the actual sport of football, let alone recognising random players that play rugby league, a very niche sport, globally speaking.
2: That's what I can't accept, that guy, that Ronaldo recognised your friend. I can't accept that.
0: Nah, look, you know what? I will reveal right now. I am telling the truth. You are correct, Tony.
2: Yeah, I know, because last week you told in the radio itself that you started an initiative to walk 20,000 steps.
0: Yeah, thank you for listening.
2: You told me that.
0: Yeah, you know I was close, don't you? And then I posted it on my Instagram over the weekend. I did manage to do it. I made it sound a bit more impressive, though, by saying the peak of summer. The fact is I live at Caft, and Caft is linked by all these air-conditioned walkways.
2: Yeah, air-conditioned, yes. That I know. That's why I told you. You are the only one that's saying the truth.
0: Exactly. So thank you. I am telling the truth. Tony, appreciate your call. Oh, we love Who's Telling the Truth every Sunday. Keep it here. Very special guest joining us next. We're all going to take a trip to the Red Sea. Stay tuned, Tony.
2: Thank you, brother. Bye-bye. We are

0: Well, the Red Sea, one of Saudi Arabia's most ambitious tourism developments, but behind all those beautiful resorts and the incredible scenery is a huge technology operation. We are talking renewable energy, we're talking electric transport, AI, smart infrastructure. It's like building a smart city from scratch, and the man helping to make it all work. What a pleasure to have him in here. We should get him to have a look at all of our technical aspects of everything that we're doing here at NBC, all these buttons, because he knows his technology. He is the Red Sea Global CTO. It is Sultan Murayshed. Welcome to NBC Loud.
1: Thank you so much, and thank you for having me.
0: If we ever go off air, can you fix that? Like, can you work for us as well if we have any technical problems?
1: Anything that I will do for the country, I'm happy.
0: Thank you very much. Look, this is extraordinary, isn't it? If you say Red Sea to someone unprompted, they probably think of a beautiful, idyllic resort. That's probably the first thing they think of, which I'm sure everyone in the marketing team at Red Sea is probably happy with that, right? That's the first thing you'd think about.
1: They're doing great with it.
0: Yeah, but it's the technology that the visitors are experiencing, sometimes without even knowing it. That's where you come in. So tell us about why your role is so important in what is a very, very exciting project for this country.
1: We love to work behind the scenes. And we will always be behind the scenes, and we will never be in front of the people. And that's the beauty of Red Sea Global. Red Sea Global, when you go there, you are being treated as a human.
0: Right.
1: A human to a human, a local to a guest, people that works within the destination, people that are living in the destination, people that were born in the destination. They know each footprint in the destination, and they know exactly how to talk to you with the sense of the local community, yet they welcome you with the highest standards and best quality of hospitalities that are out there. We have built an amazing asset, and nobody doubts that. We have completed almost 11 resorts only in Red Sea, and we are opening 6 remaining one until end of the year. We have completed 4 at Amala, and we will complete the remaining of them before end of next year. And we are walking the talk. We are showing them in a way that nobody has done before. And as I always say, images, pictures, media, marketing, although yeah, they're doing their best and they are doing an amazing job, but the destination cannot be visualized

0: by images, by videos. It has to be seen by your eyes, and it has to be observed by all your senses. And that's the beauty of Red Sea. So speaking about that, this was the initial objective of Red Sea Global. When we got to technology, there were two ways in doing it. Either you show it in the guest face, or you do everything behind the scenes. And that's exactly the role that we played. So when you talk to people, you will not see them holding iPads or phones to try to check what you do. They will see them treating you with personalized information. However, behind those, a huge amount of systems that enhance their decision that will support you and will make sure that your experience are better and Red Sea. And that's what we do. Yet, whenever you see all of the amount of information, amount of data, amount of systems that are being built in the background, you will not sense it when you go to Red Sea.
1: Wow.
0: You will go, enjoy, feel relaxed, and you can literally feel that you are disconnecting from technology the minute that you go to Red Sea. I'm a technology guy, and I would love that people talk about technology wherever they go, but right. the nature and the destination is meant to be for the guests to enjoy it, not for me, or not for the technology people to play their agenda within the destination and show their systems in front of the guests. And that's what we do.
1: And when it comes to technology, I know, even though everything you said there, okay, it is very much below the line. There is a lot of things happening from a technological standpoint that people won't notice. It's not meant to be in their face, right? There will be one specific technology or something you've done there at the Red Sea that you know is impressive, right? I'll give you an example, nothing to do with the Red Sea. One of my friends is a member of the group One Direction, a boy band. Yeah. And he was sitting in Melbourne one night, and he had his mobile phone, and he's looking at the Rialto Tower, which is the biggest tower in Melbourne. And he said to a friend at the table, I could change the colour of that tower. I said, no, come on, man. He said, I could change the colour of that tower. And he pressed something on his phone and he changed the colour of the tower. Now, that's just a silly example of showing off with technology. Is there something that you could, if I went to a party and said, hey, these Red Sea Global folks, they're doing some incredible things with technology, like...
0: Look, we have done a lot and we have done great stuff. But I will talk to you about the first thing that you experience when you arrive to Red Sea. Smart luggage. You don't have to carry your luggage. Your luggage will go to the hotel.
1: What do you mean? So what happens?
0: You arrive to Red Sea. It will take you 10, 12 minutes only to leave the airport. And by the way, when I say 10, 12 minutes, that means that you are going to enjoy the scenes. You will see a lot of great stuff, but you will see the mobility. Your car is ready for you. You go and you go to your resort. Your luggage will follow you.
1: That's brilliant. That's the story I wanted.
0: And that's only the first thing.
1: Oh, come on, man.
0: Yeah, exactly.
1: So I say, hey, so if I want to flex, you know, I've got some friend, maybe I've got some friend from Australia or the USA or something. I'm like, hey, let's go to Red Sea. Guess what? Don't worry about your luggage. It's sorted. I could pretend I did it. I could pretend that it has nothing to do with you, and I could say, I've got a special. I'm a VIP. Your luggage will go from the plane to your hotel. Has that happened anywhere in the world that we're aware of? I'm sure there's manual services that maybe could do it, but some sort of automated, that sounds ridiculous.
0: It's amazing. And imagine it does not go to your hotel, it goes to your room. So you go, you enjoy, and then after 1 hour, you will come to your room, you'll find your luggage there.
1: Oh, you know what I could do as a joke? I could say to my friend, right, so I'm just taking your order. What room of the house would you like your luggage to be delivered to from the plane?
0: Exactly.
1: No way.
0: Exactly. And
1: you guys.
0: All what you need to do in Visit Red Sea app, there is something called scan your the barcode of the plane, the luggage tag. That's
1: right.
0: That's it. Just scan, say I'm going to this hotel and your luggage will follow.
1: You've got to be joking.
0: That's what and by the way, what's being done in the back end, it's all automated. Systems are sorting the luggages without human intervention.
1: Wow.
0: Cars are ready to hold the luggages for each resort, ready for the luggages to be there. When they go with you, but you don't see them because they go on a different route. When you go and check in, you will see people talking to you while others in the back end making sure that your room is being assigned and the luggage goes to your room. So it's a quite big journey, yet people don't see it. Again, that's only one thing.
1: Yeah.
0: Believe me, there are plenty of stuff that will make you amazed the minute that you go to Red Sea, from the website, from the mobile app, from having all the bookings, mobility, experiences in a single platform. And soon you will be having airlines. Soon we are going to have a platform that inshallah will be expanded to cover all the country. So we are doing amazing stuff to make sure that the journey starts not when you arrive to Red Sea, but pre-arrive to Red Sea. And I'm encouraging everyone to download Visit Red Sea, because we will be sending you a lot of promotions. We'll be sending you a lot of push notifications to tell you exactly what's going on in Red Sea. And that will make your life easier when you book everything within a single location.
1: Sultan Murashid, the Chief Technology Officer from Red Sea Global, is my guest this morning. I am going to ask a question when we come back. We've got more to talk about. A question that might even get me in trouble, but it has to be asked, and I will ask it next with my very special guest. We are taking a trip to the Red Sea this morning on NBC Loud.
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1: On the Byron Cook Show, almost at 8:30, we'll start in Riyadh with your traffic. Schools went back this morning. More than 1.6 million students returning across the Riyadh region. We saw some noticeably heavier traffic earlier around school zones. Right now, the pressure is strongest on the big north-south and ring road approaches. So allow some extra time through central and northern Riyadh this morning. What else have we got? We've got in Dammam school traffic back, although the latest incident check for Hobar is showing no major accidents or closures. Active fog warning in the eastern province this morning, so just watch that visibility. It may have just cleared up there in the Dammam area. Jeddah, schools aren't back until next Sunday, but we do have some traffic there on the Al Andalus Highway. If you see anything on the roads, it's 011-510-9555. Light to moderate thunderstorms across southern parts of the Riyadh region a little later today is the forecast as well.
0: NBC Loud Sports.
1: Oh, lots of sports to get to, mainly in the world of football. We'll start very close to home. It is Cristiano Ronaldo who has returned for Al Nassr, and it's a 4-0 win. Fantastic result for Al Nassr. Great to see Ronaldo playing 30 minutes of that game. Meanwhile, Al Ahly, this was outstanding. The Al Nassr win was on Friday night. Last night, Ivan Toney with a hat-trick in a 4-0 win over Abha, but the other goal was an absolute beauty from their brand-new Portuguese international.
2: Ibanez on a charge. Here is Trincão. Oh, brilliant! Francisco Trincão with his first goal in the Kingdom of Saudi Arabia. And it's one to remember.
1: Wow, it was quite something. They found themselves a good one there. That was a big win for Al Ahly. In the Premier League, it was a nightmare start for Manchester City. The newly promoted Hull City have defeated United 2-0. This is the team part owned by Ed Sheeran. We were talking about Hull City. It's their first league victory over Manchester United in 52 years. What a start to the English Premier League. You just never know what's going to happen. And in Formula One today, stand by, Lando Norris starts the Dutch Grand Prix from pole position. George Russell is alongside him after Russell won yesterday's sprint. Now keep it here on NBC Loud. We're taking a trip to the Red Sea this morning with the Chief Technology Officer of Red Sea Global, Mr. Sultan Marayshed. Now, I do have a question for him next that might get me in a bit of trouble, but we are loving this. How good is the Red Sea? We'll get to part two of our conversation after Teddy Swims right here on the Byron Cook Show.

0: NBC Loud, this is the Byron Cook Show. My special guest this morning is the Chief Technology Officer of Red Sea Global. Red Sea, one of the most magnificent sites in all of Saudi Arabia. And he runs all the technology right across this incredible development. Now, I'm a little nervous to ask this question, but I'm going to ask it of you, Sultan, because you've been such a very reasonable and wonderful guest so far. There is a perception, and I could check in more detail, I could have done more research, but just generally, when you speak to some people about the Red Sea, that it is very, very expensive, okay? It's an expensive trip. Now, is that... I know it's premium, but is that a fair perception? Is it, you know... Is it a bit expensive? Is it high end? Or might we be surprised at how much a trip to the Red Sea actually costs?
1: It is accessible as we speak. Seriously, it's accessible. And, you know, I always love the image about Red Sea that it's for luxurious people and it's super expensive. Nobody goes there. You know, it gave it a status, which was amazing. But what's surprising is, just go and search for the rooms and you will see them that they are cheaper than rooms in Riyadh.
0: Wow, really?
1: Seriously, they are cheaper.
0: So I didn't look. I mean, I could have looked.
1: I know. I mean, I don't
0: know. Maybe some people aren't looking and maybe this is why it's good to talk about it.
1: I don't want to speak about the 5-star hotels here in Riyadh, but you will see the rooms are cheaper than 5-star hotels in Riyadh.
0: Wow. Okay.
1: And you are gonna be in Red Sea from Riyadh by an hour 20 minutes. Jeddah maybe 40 minutes, 45 minutes.
0: Wow.
1: It's 1600, 1800 flight. It's even cheaper than you go to destinations outside Saudi Arabia or even destinations in Saudi Arabia, and you have everything within the destination. You know, one of the comments that came to me, they're saying that when we went to Red Sea, we loved that the rooms are not that expensive. But what amazed us, in some of the hotels, the food quality is great, yet it's cheaper than Riyadh.
0: Wow.
1: And I was telling them, of course it should be, because we are not overpricing our products. This is better than any place that you will go to in summer or winter or any time in the year, because the weather there does not change and the location is premium. We have a lot of things that you will be amazed with the minute that you go there. The simplest one, just in the middle of the night, just look up. You will see all the stars. Why this is happening? Why this is not happening in Riyadh? Because we were applying the dark sky concept in all our assets. Imagine you go by the plane in the night, you feel that the city is dead, but it's not. We are applying the dark sky because we do not want to impact the sky on top of you. You go and you look, you would be amazed and shocked by the amount of stars. You feel like you are in the desert, where you are not. You are in one of the most luxurious locations in Saudi Arabia, and that's what I would like everyone to be encouraged to do and to experience. And as I said at the beginning, marketing are doing amazing. And I

0: I can see that they are working 24 by 7 and they do beyond what they should do, yet they cannot show the destination as great as you can go and see it. And as much as I talk about it, it's nothing. You need to go and visit and see that by yourself.
1: And I think the work that you're doing, as you say, very deliberately behind the scenes in terms of technology. I mean, we spoke about the flex with the bags, and then that's 1%. But even that on its own, I think the more people that know about just that one small thing will be blown away. The environmental initiatives, the green initiatives, the clear skies, the lack of pollution. I mean, these are all great stories. I'm glad you're here to tell it and that more and more people can know about this. I'm glad I asked the cheeky question about it being too expensive, because if that's a perception, even if it's a false perception, the fact is it's out there, so we may as well talk about it. I want you to hang around just for one more talk break. I want to take a couple of songs, because I do want to talk about LEAP, because that's a big technology event. And respectfully, all you technology nerds, you love it, don't you? You love LEAP.
0: Who doesn't love LEAP?
1: Okay. So I do want to talk about LEAP, because it is coming up, and obviously Red Sea Global will be heavily involved. So fantastic to have him here, Red Sea Global's CTO. It is Sultan Murashid on the Byron Cook Show here at MBC Loud. Look at this technology. You won't believe this, Sultan. When I press this button, we play a song. You wouldn't believe it.
2: One mic.

0: 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More coming up with our special guest, Sultan Mirashed of Red Sea Global, right after this.
1: This is Tame Impala, and this is a song called Dracula. NBC
2: Loud. Loud hit.

0: We have been talking all things technology this morning. Who better to talk tech with than Red Sea Global's CTO, Sultan Morayshed? That would be the Chief Technology Officer. Now, if you've just joined us, you missed a whole bunch of cool technologies that the Red Sea Global folks have put into play there in the beautiful Red Sea, all sorts of things. Some of the things we don't even know that are happening behind the scenes. Quite mind-blowing. Everything from when your bags arrive at the international airport there at Red Sea, they can just end up in your hotel room, through to some of the environmental initiatives and so much more. Sultan, we could talk about your job at Red Sea all morning, and maybe you should come back and we'll talk about it more another time. But I do want to talk to you about LEAP as well, because you're a technology man, and LEAP is coming to Riyadh. It was launched back in 2022, and we have the fifth edition coming up of LEAP. Why is LEAP important, and why should I go to LEAP? Apparently, I'm told I need to go to LEAP as well.
1: There is a simple answer to it. You can find the whole technologies in the world in a single place, represented by the biggest companies and the biggest representatives around the globe.
0: Wow.
1: LEAP is a place where people that sometimes who even do not have an interest in technology, I encourage them to go, because it's a place where you open your eyes and you widen your horizons about what's going on with regard to technology. Not only technology, but technologies for people. People think that technology is there to support companies or institutions, corporate. But no, a lot of them are supporting you as a human. So you need to know what's up there. You need to know how these are being built, who behind them, and how are they being shaped. Because the more that you know about them, the more that you can use them for your own sake. And you know, in these decades, smart homes, smart offices, smart lightings, you know, they add the smart on everything that you do in life, and you need to know exactly how they are being built, how are they being established, and you need to see great brains from the locals and the expats who are building startups to support those initiatives. And also, LEAP is not only important for people who works in corporate. LEAP is important for the youth, and I am encouraging everyone in the university or schools to go there, because you may go there and you choose your future based on what you see with others. And also, I'm encouraging you to go and see the companies out there, learn what they do, because this may help you once you graduate to select or to be accepted in one of them. Let me speak.

0: A little bit about Red Sea. So Red Sea is going to be announcing a lot of things. We are going to announce one of the agentic AIs that the first agents that are built for the hospitality. It was actually an initiative that driven by Tourize, and a shout out to Ministry of Tourism and sponsoring it. We started this as an idea last year in Tourize, and now this idea is being transformed into reality. The Saudi is tapping into the AI of hospitality as not only the first, but the first that built something that's being activated, established and operated within the destination, and it's gonna be something amazing. I'm not gonna talk about it more because the announcement is gonna be there.
1: For a minute there, I thought we had the global exclusive. You're gonna go and wait for this little leap event when you could have announced it on the Byron Cook show. I mean, that's your choice, Sultan.
0: It's a teaser.
1: Different levels. No. But that's exciting that you've even given us a bit of a teaser for that big announcement, and that will have the technology world talking. So that's huge. So that's something that you'll communicate to everyone at Leap. And then I suppose from your point of view, you're communicating everything that Red Sea is doing from a technical standpoint, but then I'm sure you're taking in other ideas from others that you could potentially implement.
0: Exactly. And that's the whole purpose of us going to Leap. It's going to be two-way communication, two-way dialogues. It's not us giving or speaking without understanding what the others are saying. No, it's going to be all of us talking, all of us exchanging ideas, all of us supporting the same objective and the same agenda. Leap is there to place Saudi in the world of technology. And it's already there. Saudi is already there, and they are advancing. And I believe in 2-3 years, maybe we'll be in one of the top three, or if not the first, which is an ambitious objective that we all have. And also, I'm speaking in multiple panels, and we are gonna have multiple announcements with a lot of our partners.
1: Very exciting. We have the dates here for the fifth edition. It's running from the 31st of August to the 3rd of September at the Riyadh Exhibition and Convention Centre. So that is one, as Sultan mentioned, not just for those in the industry. If you're a student, get there, learn, be a part of it. If you're a radio announcer, get there, be a part of it, learn, because, you know, you never know what the future holds. You know, so I appreciate that. And look, we will stay in touch. Obviously, some exciting potential, I think, for even for NBC Loud to do a show from the Red Sea. Oh, he said it out loud. Whoa. My people should talk to your people.
0: Inshallah.
1: I don't have as many people as you, but my people can talk to yours, and maybe we can work something out. It would be great to show some of those technologies, because to me, when you tell me all these stories, even something as simple as, you know, when the plane lands at the Red Sea International Airport and your bags end up in your room, I want to show that to people, to my community, to say, look at this crazy stuff. Look what's happening here.
0: Believe me, I'm speaking only about a vertical, which is technology. Red Sea has much more to offer, much more to show. And we would be glad and happy to do something that shows the destination. We will connect you with the people that are in charge of that, and we will do it. But let me tell you one last thing before we close.
1: Yep.
0: You know, now we are in the world of AI. And AI is taking over, because that's the scary things. AI is taking over the jobs of people, and everyone is talking about it. What's beautiful about your role, that your role cannot be done by an AI. The
1: thank you.
0: Seriously, the warmth in the discussion, the way that you are driving the conversation, believe me, the smartest AI in the world would never do that. So you are doing a great job, and you are proving to everyone here that if you are great in what you do, you cannot be replaced, yet you can leverage whatever there in the market to help you going to a new horizons and a new new touch points. So please use AI to become better. Don't be afraid of it, and learn as much as you can, because the more that you know, the more that you can master it, the more that you can produce, and the more that you can enhance in terms of personal capabilities and business capabilities as well.
1: Really well said, and I appreciate those very kind words. And yes, I do utilize as much technology as I can in my day-to-day role, but it is driven by me, and I guess I become a curator for how I use that technology.
0: Exactly.
1: So I really, really appreciate that. And look, here's a big reveal. Despite everything Sultan just said, he's not a

0: Human. That is an AI over there. I'm convinced you are. You're not even real, man.
1: Believe me. People know my laugh, so I don't think that an AI will be able to mimic my laugh, man.
0: A very impressive AI, but nevertheless, not a human. Definitely a robot. Red Sea Global CTO, Sultan Murashed. Great to have you here at NBC Loud, and I'm sure we'll see you soon, inshallah.
1: Inshallah. Thank you so much.
2: The temperature's rising, and so is the noise. The Loud Summer.

NBC Loud, good morning. This is the Byron Cook Show. About to play you the loud hit from Cat's Eye. They're a six-piece girl band, but this song was written by Ed Sheeran. It's called Animal. Ed Sheeran is in the news this morning, indirectly, and it's to do with football. I'll bring you that story after this loud hit from Cat's Eye, right here on NBC Loud. It's the Byron Cook Show.

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1: NBC Loud Sports.
0: All right, so here we go. That song, Cat's Eye, Animal, was written by Ed Sheeran for that popular girl band, Cat's Eye. Now, check this out. I said that Ed Sheeran is sort of indirectly in the sports news this morning. And here's why. He is a part owner of a team that have been promoted into the Premier League called Ipswich Town. And what a way to announce that you're back in the Premier League. This was their first game back at the top flight, part owned by Ed Sheeran. Ipswich Town 2, Sunderland 1. This is their first game back in the top flight. You might remember, and I love this, I've played this audio before. When they were promoted to the top flight last year, they had obviously had to be in the top teams in the second tier to go up to the top tier. You know, that's the way it works. How cool is this? Ed Sheeran sings one of his songs with the team in the dressing rooms after the game.

0: Isn't that just brilliant? So that was obviously when they were promoted. Now, I know what you're wondering. Did Ed get in there and sing a song with them after that first big win? It would have been great, but he couldn't be at Portman Road for this one. He's currently on tour in Canada. Oh, gee, he would have loved to have been there. But what a way to announce your return to the Premier League. Congratulations, Ipswich Town and Ed Sheeran.
1: NBC Loud, Saudi traffic.
0: All right, it's been a pretty busy run this morning with your traffic because in Riyadh and in Jeddah, school returned this morning. So we had 1.6 million students come back in Riyadh. And we're busy now as well. The students are very much on campus now, but we can see some traffic on Western and Eastern Ring Road. We can see some on Jeddah Road in Darat Laban. It's taking you some time to get into the DQ. And weather-wise, because it's another very hot day, we're forecasting the chance of light to moderate thunderstorms across southern parts of the Riyadh region. For Damam and Cobar, school traffic back as well this morning. We're looking okay for now, though. There was that fog warning in the eastern province this morning. Watch the visibility, but that's for the most part moved along. And Jeddah, school not back yet. That's not till next Sunday. But we can see some traffic on Al Andalus Highway. Keep it here on NBC Loud. Your weekend watch list. What movies did you see over the weekend? I tell you what, our resident movie nerd Abdullah from Jeddah, he saw three. He's going to tell us all about them next on NBC Loud.

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0: And this.
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NBC Loud, it's Alex Warren and Fever Dream. This is the Byron Cook Show. Before we get to the weekend watch list and all the hot movies that we saw over the weekend, we'll give you a bit of a review of those from our resident movie nerd, Abdullah from Jeddah. He's standing by for that one. Lots of good feedback, actually, after our Red Sea Global interview. I thought it was something different this morning. If you were tuned in between 8 and 9 a.m., we had the Chief Technology Officer of Red Sea Global, Mr. Sultan Maraished. And I really enjoyed the conversation. And the cool thing was I sort of felt comfortable enough to just ask Sultan anything. And one of the questions I cheekily put to him was that there might be a perception that a trip to the Red Sea is just super expensive. You know, it's just for the Cristiano Ronaldo types. And, you know, the average person can't afford to go. And he rightly corrected me. He was fine that I asked the question. And said we'd be surprised how affordable it is to go to some of these resorts. Yes, there's some high-end resorts. And look, I've got a lot of good messages. So this one comes through from Reem. She says, good morning, Byron. Hope all is well. I was listening this morning. I like that answer about the perception of the Red Sea resorts being very expensive and not affordable. Yes, there are some ultra-luxury ones, but then you have the resorts and brands you can still enjoy. So thank you, Reem. She also says it's... obviously, she's been there. I agree with what he said about it being an extraordinary experience and very different to anything you can experience anywhere else. So, look, I liked that. So thank you again, Sultan. And thank you for all your WhatsApps and your Insta DMs as well. 011-510-9555 is the number here on NBC Loud. One of the movies that came out over the weekend was that new one called Mutiny, with Jason Statham. All right, what was that like? I haven't seen it yet, but Abdullah from Jeddah has. He'll give us his review next.

0: It's a loud summer on the Byron Cook Show. That is the beautiful voice of Gracie Abrams. And the loud hit, Hit the Wall.
1: Weekend Watch List. NBC Loud.
0: Yes, we're coming off the back of the weekend. What movies were we seeing? I've got Abdullah from Jeddah, our resident movie nerd, on the line. It was a big weekend of movie watching for you, as always. Now, finally, I remember on Thursday, Abdullah, you'd found a few movies that weren't Spider-Man and that weren't Odyssey, which is, you know, it's a good start. You've probably seen both of those about five times each. So Mutiny, Jason Statham, Mutiny. It turns out that has a single premise, yeah?
2: Yeah, it's just revenge. killing bad people.
0: Right.
2: And it's the most satisfying film I've seen in a lifetime.
0: Wow! See, I love that a film can be so predictable yet so watchable. I mean, you knew what you were going to get going into that movie. You got exactly what you thought, but you loved it.
2: It fulfilled the assignment 100%.
0: Okay, so who is he kicking and punching again in this one?
2: Well, he get into a cargo ship to avenge someone who he loves. And then he find out they are the scum of the earth. They are human traffickers.
0: Right.
2: And he just goes to town to all of them. He just doesn't take any prisoners.
0: Mm.
2: It's almost like it's just primal. Mm. And I'm there for it. I almost stood up and clapped by the end. You know? It's not a great movie. It's just satisfying.
0: Satisfying is the word. You know, I wonder, I mean, I know it wouldn't make the movies as good, but maybe any of these characters that Jason Statham plays could learn to use their words. You know, let's talk it through. You know, guys, you're bad men. Let's have a chat about it. Let's see if we can rehabilitate you. But instead, he's just kicking them and punching them.
2: No, but it, of course, because they want to kill him back, you know. So
0: right, okay,
2: it's
0: fair
2: not
0: enough.
2: Like they want to sit and be civilized.
0: Right, they don't want to have a chat either. Okay, so fair enough. And it would be a fairly boring film. All right, so that's a Mutiny. So very satisfying, the ultimate guys film. Did you get the chance to see any others, or was that your main priority over the weekend?
2: No, I saw two other movies. I saw one with my family, The Faraway, The Magic Faraway Tree. Which was also very kind and very nice.
0: Nice.
2: For the whole family. It's a film that my daughter, after she finished, she said, "This is probably the best live action film I've seen."
0: Oh.
2: She didn't see many action films.
0: Yes.
2: But that's
0: yes. Your daughter was just born last week. No, I'm joking. But still, she hasn't seen a lot. So, but that's great. If you want that family film, that's The Magic Faraway Tree. And then what was the other one you saw?
2: Yeah. Insidious, that's the film that I pray, Mariam, like you to see.
0: No, that's my friend that likes horror films. No, I'm not watching that. I can't watch these gross, gory films. But I bet a lot of folks did watch Insidious. Did you like it for what it was?
2: I really liked it for what it was. It was a standalone story, so you don't have to see all the other films, you know? And it knows the assignment as well. It's not a great movie by any means, but it scratched the horror itch because I haven't seen a good horror film in a few months.
0: Yeah, well, I've never seen a horror film full stop. So anyway, no, thank you, Abdullah. Appreciate that, my friend. So he's saying Insidious, for what it is a great movie. If you're into that sort of thing, you don't even have to have seen the previous five Insidiouses and then Magic Faraway Tree, great family film, and you get exactly what you expect with Mutiny. With Jason Statham. We'll talk to you Thursday, brother.
2: Bye-bye. Have a nice week.
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0: On the Byron Cook Show, we'll check your traffic. It was a big morning this morning. Back to school for Riyadh. That rush has cleared, but we're now on the tail end of the regular morning commute. No major accidents or lane restrictions to report. Just the usual slow spots. King Fahad Road northbound. Jeddah Road, Darat Laban looks slow. Getting into the DQ is taking you some time as well. For Jeddah, of course, school's not back there yet. No significant incidents surfacing this morning. Probably the easiest run is in Jeddah this morning. Al Andalus Highway is carrying some traffic. And Damam also looking good. The current Cobar traffic service showing no active traffic alerts. There was that earlier fog warning in the eastern province that has now passed as well. If you see anything on the roads, you know what to do. You can send a WhatsApp right through here to the Byron Cook Show on 011-510-9555.
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0: Cristiano Ronaldo is back, and so is the Sue. Was that any good? Ronaldo came off the bench and scored as Al Nassr smashed Al Riyadh 4-0 on Friday night, making it two league wins from two for the champions. And last night, Ivan Toney with a hat-trick for Al Ahly in another 4-0 win. This was over the newly promoted Abha. Tough night in the office for Abha against the Asian champions, Al Ahly. The other goal, you've got the hat-trick from Ivan Toney, but what about this goal from their Portuguese international?
2: Banez on a charge. Here is Trincão. Oh, brilliant! Francisco Trincão with his first goal in the Kingdom of Saudi Arabia.
0: Whoa.
2: And it's one to remember.
0: What a strike. And if that wasn't enough, Trincão then set up Toney to complete his hat-trick just 6 minutes after that screamer. Al Ahly looking hot this season. Now, in the Premier League, it was a nightmare start for Manchester United. It was newly promoted Hull City that beat them 2-0, a first league victory in 52 years. We had Ed Sheeran's team, Ipswich Town. They've been promoted as well. They had a win over Sunderland. Ed Sheeran couldn't be there. He's touring in Canada at the moment. But you had two newly promoted teams with wins. Fantastic. That's what you want to see in the first week of the Premier League. And in Formula One, Lando Norris will start today's Dutch Grand Prix from pole position with George Russell alongside him after Russell won yesterday's sprint. Man, a lot of sports on a Sunday morning. Let's cool off your loud summer with Olivia Rodrigo next.

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0: Ah, yes, on the Byron Cook Show. You know, some days I say to myself, look, do I have the skills? Do I really have real talent? And, you know, most days I'm quite happy with myself, and I'm sure you are as well. Whatever you do, I'm sure you're doing very well, okay? But sometimes you hear somebody and you go, oh, wow, they're very, very talented. This guy's shown up in my feed. He's a German professional beatboxer, and I'd love to be able to do what he can do. I can't. And look, I'd love to get him on the show live. I tell you what, we wouldn't need any sound effects because he does them all himself. This guy is huge online. He goes right back to winning a grand beatbox battle in 2021. Top four of the German beatbox championship as well. SXIN is, that's how I found him. I've just seen him on TikTok. Check out all these sound effects that he can do. Oh man, oh man, this is talent.
3: Most realistic sounds I can do with my mouth. Clown's horn. Shooting an arrow. Facebook Messenger sound. Tennis. Zipper. Firework.
0: Oh, come on.
3: Starting a motorbike.
0: No way.
3: Trombone.
0: This guy. All right, we get it. You show off.
3: Neighbors drilling at 7 a.m.
0: Actually, I'm just thinking, he's very talented. I don't know if I'd want to live with the guy. All right, SXN, shush. We've heard enough. Very skilled, though. Well done.

I mean, I can press buttons and make the songs play. That, is that not... Well, like this one, there we go. I press play on it. Ariana Grande on NBC Loud. Good morning.

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The Byron Cook Show on NBC Loud. I've been

0: in the Best of the Byron Cook Show. We'll put it up on our socials as well. What an interview with the CTO, the Chief Technology Officer of Red Sea Global, Mr. Sultan Maraishid. Gee, we learned a lot about what's happening on the Red Sea and got a lot of good feedback from that chat as well. So thank you, Sultan. The next place we'll see Sultan and his team is at LEAP. This is this big technology expo that's on from the 31st of August. We're going to nerd out with all the tech people. Very important, though. So that was great. Keep in mind for Riyadh, the chance of light to moderate thunderstorms across southern parts of the Riyadh region this afternoon. That is it for us. Ryan Seacrest is next. NBC Loud.
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6: 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Shall we begin? So it's flu season, it's cold season, it's everything else season. But having these in your home actually kills viruses. I'm going to tell you what they are.

0: 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Coming up next.
1: Is eye contact a skill? I mean, Sisney, you were talking about this, that you noticed you don't give so much eye contact. Let's get into that because I have to force myself to do it too. I think a lot of us do.
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0: 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It is Seacrest here. Follow us on socials at NBC Loud FM. Sisney is being critical of herself, and she wants to address it with us. So, Sisney, what is the critical issue?
1: It was pointed out to me the other day. I met somebody for the first time, and as we were chatting, it was like a brunch situation, so there was like a group. I was sitting next to him, and he was talking, or I was looking at him, and he's like, do I have something on my face? Like, you keep staring at my chin.
0: Mm.
1: And I go, what? And then I brought this up to other people, and they're like, yeah, you often kind of, like, your eyes drift, and you don't really make eye contact. Yeah, I don't lock in, and I end up, and I realized now.
2: You realize that too, Ryan?
1: Well,
0: I did.
1: Now I'm so aware of it
0: that
1: I stopped myself. And I think before it was, I was reading lips. Like, I stare at your mouth to, like, understand what you're saying, because sometimes I can't hear.
0: Yeah.
1: And so that was my, like, my crutch, you know? But now it's very obvious when I don't look at eyeballs. And so now
0: I also will look left and right sometimes, too.
1: Yeah.
0: While we're on the topic.
1: What is it? Like, I get, like, panicky after I stare at your eyes for too long.
0: It can be uncomfortable to look someone in the eye. I mean, I know that.
1: Yeah.
0: Now, I also read mouths. I also look at people's mouths when they are talking.
1: Okay, that makes me feel
0: better. Just so I can make sure I hear them. But I go back up into straight on eye contact as well. I don't go left or right.
1: That's the thing I have to, like,
0: I will tell you, though, I have to intentionally tell myself.

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1: Coming up in just a second. Having these in your house will get rid of viruses, will help kill viruses.
0: On the way right here, NBC Loud.

0: It's NBC Loud. Okay, so between the flu and COVID and RSV, there's a lot of stuff going around. But having these in your home can help because they actually kill airborne viruses, and they are plants. Plants. I remember when I first got my apartment, my mom told me to get plants because they add an energy to your home, you know? Not plastic ones, but like a real, I think it was a fern, something really simple that I could get when I first moved here.
1: Fern.
0: That didn't need a lot of care. But researchers have found that plants produce hydrogen peroxide that helps rid the air of bacteria and viruses the same way we use hydrogen peroxide to disinfect.
2: I feel like we have been less sick. We have more plants in this house, and I feel like this works.
0: So stay near your plants.
2: Smell them every night.
0: Plants can be the key. Today's quote. Someday you will look back and know exactly why it happened.
1: That's good.
0: Simple and perfect.
1: Yeah.
3: 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Louder memories. 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
2: Olivia shared while filming Cowboys and Aliens that Walton Goggins saved her from being stampeded to death after she was bucked off a horse, saying, "I had a very bad horse accident, and Walter saved me. He thought to turn his horse sideways right in front of me and let everyone kind of bash into him instead." Olivia Wilde added, "He is a real-life hero."

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Thanks for being with us. 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
1: Allison is on the line with us.
2: So you moved back in with your parents, and now they're stricter than when you were a kid. Tell me about why you moved back in.
3: Yeah, so I moved back in with my parents after college just to save some money, and somehow it actually does feel like they're stricter now than when I was, like, actually in high school. It's because, like, okay, so my parents are constantly checking my location and question me about it. Like, okay, literally the other day I walked in through the door and they were like, why were you there for 20 minutes? And I'm sitting there like, I'm an adult. So I don't know. Eventually I turned off my location because it was stressing me out. But now they're offended and acting like I'm hiding something. And part of me gets that I'm living under their roof. But I also feel like I should still have some privacy. So I don't know. I know parents can make up rules when you're living at home, but I also feel like, can I set my own boundaries?
2: I think when you decide you're going to go back, you're going to have to handle some of the things that they may do that might drive you crazy as an adult.
4: Yeah.
3: Okay, so you don't think I should say anything to them, or I can't really set my own boundaries?
2: You probably can't set your own boundaries, but you can say something to them, or you could think about, like, what are the moves in the next year or year and a half to get you out?
4: Yeah.
2: Let it motivate
3: you.
4: And just suck it up.
2: All right. Okay. Good luck.
3: Thank you so much. I appreciate
2: it. Thanks, Allison. You got it.

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1: 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I'm looking forward to the weekend. 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
2: Find your path.
1: Very much into it. 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
3: It's very manly of you.
1: Not a pedal assist. This is a pedal. Not a pedal assist.
3: Nice.
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1: So we have learned on this show that texting just the letter K is kind of not cool. It's a little rude. But some say this is the worst text reply you can receive. I'll tell you what this is in a second.
0: Hang on to MB.

0: Hey, it is Ryan Seacrest on NBC Loud. My name is Ryan. You got Sissany, Tanya. In the back room, Michaela, Ruby. Now, we talked recently about the various versions of OK that people text. It really gets under my skin. I don't know why it bothers me so much. But when I will ask somebody a question and they type K or two Ks, I'm like, well, why? Why you can't say OK? Like, OK is better than just K, right? It just bothers me. Now, they also say, I didn't realize this, but it's come to my attention, that also replying to a text with just the word sure is dismissive and rude.
1: It's really the rudest thing you could do.
2: No, I don't see that.
1: Do you know who does it all the time?
0: Who?
1: Mark.
0: Producer Mark.
1: Our executive producer. I'll say, did you get my reports? Or I don't even know what I'll ask. And he'll say, sure. And I'm like, did you like it? Did you hate it? Give me some sort of emotional reaction.
0: Some say it is passive aggressive and dispiriting. What about absolutely? Just can't that be instead
1: that
0: of sure?
1: Perky.
0: Absolutely.
1: Gorgeous.
0: Oh, yeah, absolutely. Yeah. All right. So we need to stop. Definitely stop with the K. And you, like, what is, you're not that busy. You can't hit O. and not two Ks. What
1: honestly,
0: does that even mean?
1: Okay, no, two Ks is good. Either.
0: So now we've got a little bit more courtesy between our texting here. But the things that rattle us, right? Losing sleep over this. When I'm

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1: Sophia got a parking ticket for someone else. The drama continues to unfold.
2: How?
1: You know, between you and this roommate, I don't know how much I can take, Sophia. Honestly, my knee's starting to hurt from all the advice we have to give. Hang on.

0: NBC Loud.
1: It is Seacrest here.
2: Sophia, so what you borrowed someone else's parking pass and you got a ticket? What happened this time?
3: So how our campus parking passes work is that you get to add two vehicles on the campus parking pass. So my best friend, she put me on hers just in case if I ever need to go to campus, like whatever. So the other day, I guess I parked in a parking lot I wasn't supposed to, and I was only there for 30 minutes. But I come back and I get a $60 ticket. But the thing is, the ticket's on her account. So I'm like, I don't know if I should just pay it and if I can just keep it on the down low and she won't find out, or if I should come clean and like let her know, hey, I got a ticket on your account.
2: Well, there's only, sorry, in this situation, yes, you need to be honest with her about it. I mean, so if you pay
4: yeah,
2: for
4: why
2: the ticket.
4: Would you hide it?
2: Yeah, if you pay for the ticket, is it also a ding to her credit or something, or her ticket history?
3: It is.
2: Is there any issue?
3: Because,
2: it is. Okay.
3: Yeah.
2: So you've made her a worse person.
3: Yeah.
2: To traffic cops.
3: Yeah. That's why I'm like, maybe I could just pay it and not tell her, and then
2: that's
3: she
2: a bad thing
3: it.
2: To think anyway about anything. I'm just telling you, that's a bad place to start.
4: You know, sometimes you have to make this. Those decisions because.
2: Yeah, but I think if that's where you guys are starting, we have bigger issues with both of you.
4: It happens sometimes.
2: Ouch. Well, I'm gonna break the law and I'm gonna put it on you and hide it. So I think you need to tell her sooner than later. These things have, it's going to be much worse. I'm just going to give you a little advice. It's going to be much worse with every day you wait. You know you got to do it. You should do it sooner than later.

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It is Seacrest here. Call or WhatsApp us anytime, anywhere on 011-519-555. Caller on the line says she caught a coworker doing something disgusting. And what if this happened in our break room also? We'll find out next. On the way right here, NBC Loud.

0: 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It's NBC Loud. 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
1: Hi, Jordan. So your coworker is washing plasticware and you're calling us. How can we help?
2: Yes, I was in the break room and I saw her refilling the drawers with plastic forks and spoons. I noticed she was taking them out of her own plastic grocery bag. So I jokingly said, "You know that the company supplies those, right?" And she goes, "Oh, I know, I used some. So I just took them home, washed them, and brought them back because I don't like wasting plastic."
3: I love that.
2: And yeah, I was honestly so nauseous. And here's the thing. She's a really sweet lady, like genuinely kind. I don't think she's trying to be gross at all. I think she honestly thinks she's helping the environment. But now I don't know what to do. So I'm wondering, do I report this quietly, you know, to the office management or HR?
1: Much better to stay out of it. Let her do what she thinks she's doing for the environment and bring your own silverware.
3: I'm torn.
4: She should have her own section. Like, these are the ones that I've rewashed. If you want to use these ones, otherwise, here are the new ones.
1: All right. Well, now, Jordan, what are you going to do quickly? What's your decision?

0: I feel like people deserve to know. So honestly, I might just try and go up to her directly and just see if I can talk to her about it.
1: Dear the Sisney of your office, good luck.

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2: 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Don't be as cynical as you probably want to be. Because maybe they won't be what you think they are.
3: Until they do.
2: That's not where I was going.
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1: I think parking, honestly, when someone says, let me grab parking, that's like a relief.
2: Yeah.
1: Like, you ever go somewhere and you get the parking? You're like, wait, the parking was what?
3: The best move is if they say, I want to drive. I'll drive us. Like, oh, better.
2: That is.
0: No. I don't like that at all.
2: Oh, no. I love it.
1: Guess who's not a good passenger on the panel?
2: Oh, my goodness. No way. Oh, my gosh.
4: I don't imagine Ryan sitting in the passenger seat while I was driving.
1: No, that's why I follow. I would be like, guys, I'll follow. You follow me. I'm not going with
4: that. That would be my worst nightmare.
2: I will hop in any car as long as I don't have to drive.
4: You always complain when I drive.
2: Well.
1: Yeah, well, have you seen you drive?
2: You just get so close to the car in front.
1: Yeah, you're like bumper carring people. I don't understand.
4: It beeps when you get too close.
2: It doesn't mean you need to test the system
1: every time. You don't want to encourage the beeping thing. The beep's going to break sometime. It's used too much.
4: If it doesn't beep, you're not too close.
2: Like, I still have room. I'm like, oh.
1: Yeah. That camera lies sometimes, too. That thing looks like it's from a helicopter. It's right there on the bumper.

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0: the forecast. 100% chance of loud hits all summer.
1: It's summertime, baby.
2: It's summertime.
0: Loud hits like this.
3: Hey, it's Olivia Rodrigo.
4: And I want you more than any stupid song could ever say.
0: What's up? This is our Larson.

0: NBC Loud. 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Call or WhatsApp us anytime, anywhere on 011-519-555. Sissany, Tanya, gonna need your help on this one because Sophia needs to dump a friend. Why do you need to dump a friend?
1: Yeah, why?
0: What's the issue?
2: I think just over time, her behavior has shown me that she's just not a good friend.
1: Okay. Not the behavior.
2: Yes.
0: Behavior. But there's, you know, there are people that do something, you go, oh, that's not a good friend. Okay, maybe it's just one time. Then two times. Oh, that's not a good friend. No, maybe that's a coincidence. Three and four times, that's a pattern. That's a pattern of bad behavior. A pattern of not being a good friend. So you've made up your mind. Now the question is, how do you do it?
2: Yes, I'm struggling. I don't know if I should bring it up and have a conversation with her, do it over text.
0: I've had to have these conversations before. And I don't recommend you do it over text.
2: Okay.
0: But if you do, you can. I mean, I don't recommend that, but you can. And it's really simple. I'm editing people out of my life.
2: Crazy.
0: Ooh. I'm editing people out of my life that take for me more than they give, or at least don't give as much as they take. I'm editing people. It's just the way life is going to be. If you're taking and draining from me without adding value, without participating, you're taking more than giving, then I can't do it. I don't have the energy or capacity to continue to be your friend.
1: Oh my gosh.
0: That is the conversation.

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1: You know, I'm just thinking about this. We, as human beings, we have irrational fears of things that we encounter on a regular basis. The teeth at the end of the escalator. I'm so afraid of the teeth at the end of the escalator. I don't know if I've seen a movie, if I had a dream, but I'm just afraid that somehow my shoe is going to get cut by the teeth at the end of the garbage disposal. Don't even get me started having to get a fork out of the garbage disposal. Mm-hmm. I'm worried that it's going to somehow kick on automatically.
2: You know, you're not supposed to
1: away.
2: Put your dogs on escalators, right?
3: Yeah.
1: What does a dog have to do with
3: me? I would
1: never
3: put my dog
1: on
3: an escalator.
1: Why would anybody have to say that out loud?
3: Yeah.
1: The fact that you have to think that worries me for Sunny.
2: Cause I tried to teach her how to use an escalator.
1: No.

0: And then I see the sign on the side of the escalator says, like, no dogs
1: on
0: it.
1: No, their little fur can get caught in, or their tail, or, oh,
2: or
1: my
2: their paws
1: gosh.
2: And their toenails. The fact, see, I always see that
1: the
2: sign
1: toenails.
2: And think, what kind of person needs to be told
0: yeah,
2: not
0: what
2: to put
0: Yahoo
2: their dog into this sign
0: needs to
2: for that?
0: See the sign. Me.
3: Let's get the party started. See you at the bar, you was hardly talking. That's when I knew that your heart was scarring. Friends to lovers need a part to star in, like, wait. Big.

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1: Thank you so much for listening to us. So one of the things that I was reading, I'm into understanding what I don't understand. That's kind of my new thing this year. You got to learn a little bit. What don't you get? Like cryptocurrency? I don't know if I'll ever understand.
2: Yeah, I like tried, but no.
1: I'm trying to understand AI. I'm using AI a lot, and I talk to my AI now. But AI, so what I've noticed is that I don't ever like search for anything online anymore. I just ask AI to do it for me and then give me a summary.
2: Same.
1: Right? You don't click into anything to search. Like, used to be so excited to go online and, you know, click into something and search something and then read it and come up with your idea. ChatGPT summarizes it for me. I don't need to do that. And so now they're saying 60%, over half of all Google searches now result in zero clicks. No one's clicking because AI is doing the work for us. We're not doing it. And they think, so people who are putting out articles that we read online are a little bit panicked because over the next couple of years, nearly half of the traffic on websites will be robot GPTs and AIs. It won't even be human. We won't do it anymore. Like, fascinating how fast this is going to go. I hope that the cure for cancer and the cure for disease rapidly improves its pace as well. I hope medicine evolves as fast as this AI is evolving.
2: Right.
1: That's my dream. That's my prayer at night for everybody.

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1: Well, look at that. It's going to do it for us. Thank y'all to the back room.
2: Thank
1: Michaela,
2: you.
1: Ruby, Sophia, Sizzini, Mark.
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0: Harry and Donna here counting down the three biggest songs in the country.
2: It is Sunday, beginning of the week, a rough beginning. It's not been bad, but schools are back, so back to school season is officially upon us.
0: Yeah.
2: And it's just been a long Sunday.
0: It's been a long Sunday. A lot of tired kids and students across Saudi Arabia this afternoon as well.
2: And parents. Parents who have been running around these kids trying to get them ready for school.
0: We're so sorry. See, the thing is, Dana and I don't have children yet.
2: Yeah.
0: Of course, inshallah, one day.
2: Inshallah,
0: But right now, I mean, it's difficult for us to feel your pain.
2: Yeah.
0: But we're there. We're there for you.
2: And in support. We bring to you, Saudi, the top three at three, where you get to decide the three biggest songs you want to hear to just cool off and enjoy your day or end of day.
0: Yeah.
2: And you've texted us, you've spammed us over the weekend on 011-519-555. So let's get to our number three song.
0: Yeah, let's kick it off. Dominic Fark, Baby Doll, here at MBC Live.

0: NBC Loud with Somba in at number two in the top three at three.
1: The NBC Loud top three at three.
0: It's Harry and Dana. We're counting down the three biggest songs in the country. We've reached number one.
2: I mean, number one is arguably one of my favorite stories on the top three at three. I mean, it keeps climbing into number one. This is, I want to say, almost week three of it coming back to number one, or just being in the top three at three. It is by a artist who was unknown and then revealed themselves. We're talking about The Second Voice with Let Me Be.
0: We love it. It's mysterious. It's summer vibes. It's chill. It's number one this afternoon at NBC Live.

And that is the number one song this afternoon here at MBC Loud. Yeah, Summer Anthem from The Second Voice. We'll count down the three biggest songs again tomorrow from 3 p.m. on the way, Saudi. From Taylor Swift on the way for you after an old school anthem from Kanye West. Olivia Dean now at MBC Loud.

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1: Take my money. 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Oh, she's a gold digger. Way over town.

0: NBC Loud, it is The Drive. Harry and Dana, but returning tomorrow morning from 7 a.m. all throughout your summer is The Byron Cook Show. 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
2: Every Tuesday on The Byron Cook Show, this is your safe space to show off. Go flex. If something good is happening in your life, let me know about it. We'll tell everyone else about it. Why can't we flex? What's wrong with celebrating your achievements? Mira Matar is never shy to show off.
3: God, that's right.
2: From Panorama FM. She's a very good friend of our show. She's actually on at the same time over there on that other station. But if she's playing a quick song, I quickly drag her in here. And I've said, hey, Mira, here's your chance to flex.
3: Good morning,
2: good
3: Ryan.
2: Morning,
3: how
2: welcome.
3: Are you?
2: Please show
3: Have
2: off.
3: Have you
2: right.
3: watched my podcast?
2: Oh, and here is the flex, yes. You know what? It is on my list of things I need to watch and listen to. But please, I'm so proud
3: that... It's been the case since... 3 weeks now.
2: Okay, well, I still haven't seen Spider-Man Brand New Day, so it's still just underneath that. I need to watch that and watch your podcast.

0: 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Please can you flex and tell us about it, because this is a huge achievement. It's a big podcast. Go flex, Mira.
1: Okay,
0: come on.
1: So my podcast just got launched on NBC Shahid. It's a 30-minute long podcast.
0: Wow.
1: Yeah, every Monday a new episode comes out on Shahid.
0: Hang on.
1: I host different guests from all fields of life.
0: Yeah.
1: So I had a Saudi life coach, an Egyptian actor.
0: Oh.
1: Next week, I'm hosting a Saudi actress.
0: Oh, I thought you were about to say Byron Cook. No, sorry. Anyway, no, that's fine. I guess
1: Wallahi, you need to work more on your Arabic skills.
0: Oh, yes. That's a very good point. Yalla.
1: Go ahead. Inshallah.
0: Inshallah. I will join you at some point. Yes, I do have some work to do. Okay, no, we're flex there. Mira Matar, what is the podcast called? In fact, I know, let me flex for you. It is Harja Chat.
1: Yeah.
0: And it's on NBC Shahid. I'm very proud of you, and so you should be proud. It's a big podcast. And what I love about NBC Shahid, even like, if like me, you're not brilliant on your Arabic language, you can watch the subtitles. And I do that for a lot of NBC Shahid shows.
1: Biden, I have a secret to tell you.
0: What?
1: It's not a secret anymore, I
0: what?
1: Think.
0: What?
1: I'm stealing guests from your show, from the Biden Peak Show.
0: Hang on, that's another segment called Confessionals, the things I've done wrong. Call us right now. We'll talk about that. Stop stealing them. 011-510-9555. Call now if you want to show off about something. Now, you don't have to be a famous podcast and radio host like Mira here. You can show off about anything. We had one guy call a few weeks ago. He was just flexing that he managed to find energy drinks on special. He managed to get a multi-pack, and they normally cost 16 reals. This guy was getting them for 8 reals.
1: What?
0: See, wow. It's all different levels of flex, okay?
1: Wow.
0: So call right now. You better get back to Panorama. Quick, go!
1: Yeah. Thank you for having me. Bye-bye.
0: Song's about to finish. NBC.
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0: NBC Loud, it is The Drive, Harry and Donna.
1: NBC Loud, Saudi traffic.
2: In the capital, you've got some moderate buildup. Northern Ring Road has heavy crowding near exit 2. And as for Jeddah, steady influx. Medina Road, high volume near Tahliya Street. And as for Dammam, you've got your major disruptions and heavy volume. King Abdullah Road, total closure westbound due to that bridge work. And Dhahran Dammam Expressway is sluggish near industrial exits. If we missed anything, hit us up 011-510-9555.

0: Well, we are back to school, at least in Riyadh and the Eastern Province. And on the Byron Cook Show, we love to take calls from students. It is the school run. 011-510-9555. Call me after 7 a.m. and shout out your friends on the way to school. After 8, it's our favourite game to play on a Monday Byron Cook Show. Am I normal? The answer is normally, Byron, you're not. And it probably will be again. It's all coming up on your next Byron Cook Show right here on MBC Loud.
1: Ready?

0: See Loud, it is The Drive, Harry and Dana. We're going to catch you up on everything that is trending around the world, talking about these guys. Cat's Eye, which were on the show last week, actually.
1: Yeah, so they're known for being a massive girl group. You know, you have five members, and now it's kind of narrowed down to three.
0: All right, Dana, you're going to tell us why.
1: Yeah.
0: Coming up in the next few minutes here at NBC Live.
2: When I was 6 years old, I broke my leg. And I was running from my brother and his friends.

0: Madonna.
1: What's poppin'?
0: All right, let's chat about Cat's Eye, because there seems to be a lot of members missing in action.
2: 100%. Which, funny enough, they have a song called MIA, which is hilarious. Now, you have a bunch of members. You have Megan, Lara, Yunche, Daniela, and Sophia. The girl group, and Manon, sorry. Manon has been gone for so long that people forget to count her sometimes. So that's six girls in the girl group. Amazing girl group, by the way. Manon, one of the members who has been known recently for her long hiatus, which fans deem unreasonable, because supposedly she took the hiatus for a lot of health reasons, but she is seen out and about doing deals and modeling and stuff like that. So they're like, okay, so is she just gonna leave Cat's Eye? Fans have been conspirizing and coming up with theories, and nothing makes sense, but, you know.
0: And if you're taking a break because of your health, you wouldn't be taking photos of, like, modeling.
2: Nope.
0: If I'm sick, the last thing I want is a photograph.
2: 100%. But, you know, the official accounts for Cat's Eye still deem her a member of Cat's Eye. So who knows when she will be returning. Now, recently, in the last 2 months, you had another member also take a hiatus, which was Sophia, the leader of the group. Now, she took it for health reasons as well, but unlike Manon, has not been spotted on socials or anywhere. I think she's actually recovering and taking time to just feel well.
0: Okay.
2: And then, recently, August, recently, a third member took a hiatus.
0: Man.
2: So that's half of the girl group. Half of the girl group on hiatus. Megan took a hiatus for an injury. She was recovering from something as well. Yeah. And I'm just like, what is going on with these girls? And I even read somewhere that one of the girls is taking, like, cortisol shots in her back. And they're all under the age of 25.
0: Yeah, I was going to say they're far too young for
2: they're
0: that.
2: They're too young. Now, this is all alleged. A lot of fans are talking about it. And they are very much like a K-pop-esque girl group. So there is a lot of work and choreography and, like, stuff they have to train on. Like, these girls perform on thousands of XP. Like, that's the only way to put it together.
0: Yeah, it's like they're dancing and singing at the same time, and it's high energy. And
2: it's insane choreography, but it's like everyone was talking about how funny it is recently attending their shows and seeing three members out of six on stage. And people are joking, like, oh, do I get half the price off?
0: Well, I don't even think that's a joke. That's exactly what I would be saying. Like, see, if you've got
2: half the band there, so you should be half off. Either way, fans, newest conspiracy theory, which I want to know what you think of on 011-510-9-555, is could they be eliminating members slowly to ultimately have one big artist at the end of these hiatuses?
0: Is that your theory?
2: No,
0: or is that the theory of eliminating?
2: Kid you not. That's what I've been reading about on, like, TikTok. People are saying, like, oh, who do we think is going to win? Is it Daniela, Yunche, or Lara? Because those are the three girls standing right now.
0: The tribe has spoken. It's like Survivor. Great idea. They should do more pop bands, but with the Survivor format.
2: Yeah, I mean, it's insane because you're, like, looking left and right. This year, three members on hiatus is insanity.
0: We will always keep you updated on juicy gossip like that, including Cat's Eye. And here at NBC Loud, we keep you updated with what's popping. It is The Drive.

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1: NBC Loud, Saudi traffic.
2: In the capital, you've got some moderate buildup. Northern Ring Road has heavy crowding near exit 2. And as for Jeddah, steady influx. Medina Road, high volume near Tahliya Street. And as for Dammam, you've got your major disruptions and heavy volume. King Abdullah Road, total closure westbound due to that bridge work. And Dhahran Dammam Expressway is sluggish near industrial exits. If we missed anything, hit us up 011-510-9555.
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0: NBC Loud, this is The Drive. You got Harry and Dana. Our number 011-519-555. Tomorrow morning from 7, The Byron Cook Show is back. And if you missed this morning, they played a round of Who's Telling the Truth, and here's how it went down.
1: Who's Telling the Truth?
2: Well, if you've just joined us, Who's Telling the Truth? Every Sunday, I tell a story. A friend of mine tells a story. You have to guess who's telling the truth. Good morning to you. That is Tony Thomas Chucko. How are you?
3: I'm fine, thank you, Byron. How are you?
2: I'm really well. Well, thanks for joining in on Who's Telling the Truth. Okay, so for those who missed it, as more WhatsApps come through, Brenda from Jeddah, by the way, is saying that she thinks I'm telling the truth. Thank you for your support, Brenda. Yeah, my story was that I've walked 20,000 steps a day for 7 straight days, despite the fact that it's peak summer in Riyadh. I achieved that. 7 straight days, finished it on Friday, went right through from the previous Saturday. That was my story. And the other one, Tony, was that my random friend, originally from Australia, played a game called rugby league. He claims that he bumped into Cristiano Ronaldo at a cafe in Malaga, and that Ronaldo recognised him, not the other way around. I don't know. Tony, who's telling the truth?
3: Well, in both cases, your friend, I accept that he recognizes Ronaldo.
2: Yes.
3: But I don't accept that he recognises him, all right? because even Cristiano Ronaldo doesn't recognise anyone from the game itself when he's playing.
2: Ronaldo barely knows the guys that are playing on him. I mean, think of how many just footballers that Ronaldo's played against in the last 22 years that play the actual sport of football, let alone recognising random players that play rugby league, a very niche sport, globally speaking.
3: That's what I can't accept, that guy, that Ronaldo recognised your friend. I can't accept that.
2: Nah, look, you know what? I will reveal right now. I am telling the truth. You are correct, Tony.
3: Yeah, I know, because last week you told in the radio itself that you started an initiative to walk 20,000 steps.
2: Yeah, thank you for listening.
3: You told me that.
2: Yeah, you know I was close, don't you? And then I posted it on my Instagram over the weekend. I did manage to do it. I made it sound a bit more impressive, though, by saying the peak of summer. The fact is I live at Kaft, and Kaft is linked by all these air-conditioned walkways.
3: Yeah, air-conditioned, yes. I know that. So I told you are the only one that's saying the
0: truth. And the Byron Cook Show is back tomorrow morning.

0: NBC Loud. This is The Drive. You got Harry and Dana. Our number 011-509-555. Tomorrow morning from 7, The Byron Cook Show is back. And if you missed this morning, they played a round of Who's Telling the Truth, and here's how it went down.
1: Who's Telling the Truth? NBC Loud.
2: Well, if you've just joined us, Who's Telling the Truth? Every Sunday, I tell a story. A friend of mine tells a story. You have to guess who's telling the truth. Good morning to you. That is Tony Thomas Chucko. How are you?
3: I'm fine, thank you, Byron. How are you?
2: I'm really well. Well, thanks for joining in on Who's Telling the Truth. Okay, so for those who missed it, as more WhatsApps come through, Brenda from Jeddah, by the way, is saying that she thinks I'm telling the truth. Thank you for your support, Brenda. Yeah, my story was that I've walked 20,000 steps a day for 7 straight days, despite the fact that it's peak summer in Riyadh. I achieved that. 7 straight days, finished it on Friday, went right through from the previous Saturday. That was my story. And the other one, Tony, was that my random friend, originally from Australia, played a game called rugby league. He claims that he bumped into Cristiano Ronaldo at a cafe in Malaga, and that Ronaldo recognised him, not the other way around. I don't know, Tony, who's telling the truth?
3: Well, in both cases, your friend, I accept that he saw Ronaldo.
2: Yes.
3: But I don't accept that he recognises him, all right? because even Cristiano Ronaldo doesn't recognise anyone from the game itself when he's playing.
2: Ronaldo barely knows the guys that are playing on him. I mean, think of how many just footballers that Ronaldo's played against in the last 22 years that play the actual sport of football, let alone recognising random players that play rugby league, a very niche sport, globally speaking.
3: That's what I can't accept, that Ronaldo has recognised your friend. I can't accept that.
2: Nah, look, you know what? I will reveal right now. I am telling the truth. You are correct, Tony.
3: Yeah, I know, because last week you told in the radio itself that you started an initiative to walk 20,000 steps.
2: Yeah, thank you for listening.
3: You told me that.
2: Yeah, you know I was close, don't you? And then I posted it on my Instagram over the weekend. I did manage to do it. I made it sound a bit more impressive, though, by saying the peak of summer. The fact is I live at Kaft, and Kaft is linked by all these air-conditioned walkways.
3: Yeah, air-conditioned, yes, I know. That's why I told you, you are the only one that's saying the
0: truth. And the Byron Cook Show is back tomorrow morning from 7. Only

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1: NBC Loud, Saudi traffic.
2: In the capital, you've got some moderate buildup. Northern Ring Road has heavy crowding near exit 2. And as for Jeddah, steady influx. Medina Road, high volume near Tahliya Street. And as for Dammam, you've got your major disruptions and heavy volume. King Abdullah Road, total closure westbound due to that bridge work. And Dhahran Dammam Expressway is sluggish near industrial exits. If we missed anything, hit us up 011-510-9555.

Well, we are back to school, at least in Riyadh in the Eastern Province. And on the Byron Cook Show, we love to take calls from students. It is the school run. 011-510-9555. Call me after 7 a.m. and shout out your friends on the way to school. After 8, it's our favourite game to play on a Monday Byron Cook Show.

Am I normal? The answer is normally, Byron, you're not. And it probably will be again. It's all coming up on your next Byron Cook Show right here on NBC Loud.

0: NBC Loud, it is The Drive. A happy Sunday. Welcome back to your week. Back to school as well. Our number 011-519-555. You can always join us here. We're going to be chatting about Neymar next in What's Popping.
1: Big news. He left a team and joined a new one with another big football star. We'll be talking about all the details next.
0: It's coming up in minutes here at NBC Loud.

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1: What's poppin'?
2: What's poppin'?
0: All right, this is everything trending around the world. Either it's viral, it's sport, it's music. We're talking about Neymar.
3: Yep, a highly known player, Neymar, who actually just announced this past tournament in the World Cup that he is no longer playing in the World Cup to represent Brazil, his team. There's been a lot of rumors, not yet confirmed, that he is leaving the club he is currently in, which is Club Santos, to join Inter Miami. Now, okay. This is rumored. There has not yet been any confirmation. I've been seeing a lot of TikToks and posts confirming this, but it is all still alleged from fans who are excited about this, because we all know what is Inter Miami, or who is Inter Miami owned by. It's owned by none other than the Beckham.
2: Right.
3: The man himself, Mr. Beckham. And you also have Messi playing within the team as well. So it's a big team overall.
0: Yeah, but Messi wouldn't be too far off retirement. It was his last World Cup as
3: yep.
0: well.
3: They did say goodbye to him and then and everything.
0: So then Neymar joins. They've got another big name. Messi could be on the way out. I'm just making up rumors
3: Look,
0: here.
3: I'll
0: but...
3: say this. Yes, Messi is on the way out. And if he does play like or does do long-term playing, it's going to be with Inter Miami for fun, leisurely, I guess you could say. Neymar, on the other hand, I think he's still got a few in him.
0: Oh, yeah.
3: I think Neymar took the rash decision to stop playing in the World Cup after the shock of the loss.
0: Mm.
3: I think he couldn't handle any more losses within the World Cup, so he's just like, you know what, I'm just not going to do the World Cup anymore. But that does not mean his football career is over whatsoever. But this is big news. Now, the contract with Club Santos is almost approaching its end. There's still no news of them renewing it nor dismantling him. So is he joining Inter Miami? Could that be a possibility? It's very much a possibility. Nothing has been confirmed yet, though.
0: All right. Well, we'll always keep you updated on that. Keep it here. It is NBC.

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1: NBC Loud, Saudi traffic.
2: In the capital, you've got some moderate buildup. Northern Ring Road has heavy crowding near exit 2. And as for Jeddah, steady influx. Medina Road, high volume near Tahliya Street. And as for Dammam, you've got your major disruptions and heavy volume. King Abdullah Road, total closure westbound due to that bridge work. And Dhahran Dammam Expressway is sluggish near industrial exits. If we missed anything, hit us up 011-510-9555.

NBC Loud, this is The Drive. Harry and Dana, and across the kingdom, schools are back, and The Byron Cook Show is back tomorrow morning as well. If you missed this morning, Who's Telling the Truth? It was a lot of fun. You're going to hear how it went down this morning on the show, coming up in the next few minutes here at NBC Loud.

0: NBC Loud, this is The Drive. You got Harry and Dunn. Our number 011-519-555. Tomorrow morning from 7, The Byron Cook Show is back. And if you missed this morning, they played a round of Who's Telling the Truth, and here's how it went down.
1: Who's Telling the Truth? NBC Loud.
2: Well, if you've just joined us, Who's Telling the Truth? Every Sunday, I tell a story. A friend of mine tells a story. You have to guess who's telling the truth. Good morning to you. That is Tony Thomas Chucko. How are you?
3: I'm fine, thank you, Byron. How are you?
2: I'm really well. Well, thanks for joining in on Who's Telling the Truth. Okay, so for those who missed it, as more WhatsApps come through, Brenda from Jeddah, by the way, is saying that she thinks I'm telling the truth. Thank you for your support, Brenda. Yeah, my story was that I've walked 20,000 steps a day for 7 straight days, despite the fact that it's peak summer in Riyadh. I achieved that. 7 straight days, finished it on Friday, went right through from the previous Saturday. That was my story. And the other one, Tony, was that my random friend, originally from Australia, played a game called Rugby League. He claims that he bumped into Cristiano Ronaldo at a cafe in Malaga and that Ronaldo recognised him, not the other way around. I don't know. Tony, who's telling the truth?
3: Well, in both cases, your friend, I accept that he saw Ronaldo.
2: Yes.
3: But I don't accept that he recognizes him, all right? because even Cristiano Ronaldo doesn't recognize anyone from the game itself when he's playing.
2: Ronaldo barely knows the guys that are playing on him. I mean, think of how many just footballers that Ronaldo's played against in the last 22 years that play the actual sport of football, let alone recognizing random players that play rugby league, a very niche sport, globally speaking.
3: That's what I can't accept, that guy, that Ronaldo has recognized your friend. I can't accept that.
2: Nah, look, you know what? I will reveal right now. I am telling the truth. You are correct, Tony.
3: Yeah, I know, because last week you told in the radio itself that you started an initiative to walk 20,000 steps.
2: Yeah, thank you for listening.
3: You told me that.
2: Yeah, you know I was close, don't you? And then I posted it on my Instagram over the weekend. I did manage to do it. I made it sound a bit more impressive, though, by saying the peak of summer. The fact is I live at Caft, and Caft is linked by all these air-conditioned walkways.
3: Yeah, air-conditioned, yes, that I know. That's why I told you are the only one that's saying that.
0: And the Byron Cook Show is back tomorrow morning from 7, only here at NBC Loud.
1: I was different.

0: 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It is The Drive. Harry and Donna.
1: NBC Loud. Saudi traffic.
2: In the capital, you've got some moderate buildup. Northern Ring Road has heavy crowding near exit 2. And as for Jeddah, steady influx. Medina Road, high volume near Tahliya Street. And as for Dammam, you've got your major disruptions and heavy volume. King Abdullah Road, total closure westbound due to that bridge work. And Dhahran Dammam Expressway is sluggish near industrial exits. If we missed anything, hit us up 011-510-9555.

Well, we are back to school, at least in Riyadh and the Eastern Province. And on the Byron Cook Show, we love to take calls from students. It is the school run. 011-510-9555. Call me after 7 a.m. and shout out your friends on the way to school. After 8, it's our favourite game to play on a Monday Byron Cook Show. Am I normal? The answer is normally, Byron, you're not. And it probably will be again. It's all coming up on your next Byron Cook Show right here on MBC Loud.

0: VC Loud. It is The Drive. Harry and Dana. We're going to catch you up on everything that is trending around the world. Talking about these guys. Cat's Eye, which were on the show last week, actually.
1: Yeah, so they're known for being a massive girl group. You know, you have five members, and now it's kind of narrowed down to three.
0: All right, Dana, you're going to tell us why.
1: Yeah.
0: Coming up in the next few minutes here at NBC Live. And it goes.

0: NBC Loud, it is The Drive, Harry and Dana.
1: What's poppin'?
0: All right, let's chat about Cat's Eye, because there seems to be a lot of members missing in action.
2: 100%. Which, funny enough, they have a song called MIA, which is hilarious. Now, you have a bunch of members. You have Megan, Lara, Yunche, Daniela, and Sophia. The girl group, and Manon, sorry. Manon has been gone for so long that people forget to count her sometimes. So that's six girls in the girl group. Amazing girl group, by the way. Manon, one of the members who has been known recently for her long hiatus, which fans deem unreasonable because supposedly she took the hiatus for a lot of health reasons, but she is seen out and about doing deals and modeling and stuff like that. So they're like, okay, so is she just gonna leave Cat's Eye? Fans have been conspirizing and coming up with theories and nothing makes sense, but you know.
0: And if you're taking a break because of your health, you wouldn't be taking photos of, like, modeling.
2: Nope,
0: like,
2: nope.
0: If I'm sick, the last thing I want is a photograph.
2: 100%. But, you know, the official accounts for Cat's Eye still deem her a member of Cat's Eye. So who knows when she will be returning. Now, recently, in the last 2 months, you had another member.

0: all under the age of 25.
1: Yeah, I was going to say they're far too young for
0: they're
1: that.
0: They're too young. Now, this is all alleged. A lot of fans are talking about it. And they are very much like a K-pop-esque girl group. So there is a lot of work and choreography and like stuff they have to train on. Like, these girls perform on thousands of XP. Like, that's the only way to put it together.
1: Yeah,
0: like
1: they're dancing and singing at the same time, and it's high energy. And
0: it's insane choreography, but it's like everyone was talking about how funny it is recently attending their shows and seeing three members out of six on stage. And people are joking, like, oh, do I get half the price off?
1: Well, I don't even think that's a joke. That's exactly what I would be saying. Like, see, if you
0: You've got half the band there, so you should be half off. Either way, fans, newest conspiracy theory, which I want to know what you think of on 011-519-555, is could they be eliminating members slowly to ultimately have one big artist at the end of these hiatuses?
1: Is that your theory?
0: No,
1: or is that the theory? Eliminating? What is it, Squid Game?
0: I kid you not. That's what I've been reading about on like TikTok. People are saying like, oh, who do we think is going to win? Is it Daniela, Yunche, or Lara? Because those are the three girls standing right now.
1: The tribe has spoken. It's like a Survivor. Great idea. They should do more pop bands, but with the Survivor format.
0: Yeah, I mean, it's insane because you're like looking left and right. This year, three members on hiatus is insanity.
1: We will always keep you updated on juicy gossip like that, including Cat's Eye. And here at NBC Loud, we keep you updated with what's popping. It is The Drive, Harry and

0: 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It is The Drive. Harry and Donna.
1: NBC Loud. Saudi traffic.
2: In the capital, you've got some moderate buildup. Northern Ring Road has heavy crowding near exit 2. And as for Jeddah, steady influx. Medina Road, high volume near Tahliya Street. And as for Dammam, you've got your major disruptions and heavy volume. King Abdullah Road, total closure westbound due to that bridge work. And Lahran Dammam Expressway is sluggish near industrial exits. If we missed anything, hit us up 011-519-555.

NBC Loud, this is The Drive. Harry and Dana and across the kingdom, schools are back and the Byron Cook Show is back tomorrow morning as well. If you missed this morning, who's telling the truth? It was a lot of fun. You're going to hear how it went down this morning on the show coming up in the next few minutes here at NBC Loud.

0: NBC Loud, this is The Drive. You got Harry and Donna. Our number 011-509-555. Tomorrow morning from 7, The Byron Cook Show is back. And if you missed this morning, they played a round of Who's Telling the Truth, and here's how it went down.
1: Who's Telling the Truth? NBC Loud.
2: Well, if you've just joined us, Who's Telling the Truth? Every Sunday, I tell a story. A friend of mine tells a story. You have to guess who's telling the truth. Good morning to you. That is Tony Thomas Chucko. How are you?
3: I'm fine, thank you, Byron. How are you?
2: I'm really well. Well, thanks for joining in on Who's Telling the Truth. Okay, so for those who missed it, as more WhatsApps come through, Brenda from Jeddah, by the way, is saying that she thinks I'm telling the truth. Thank you for your support, Brenda. Yeah, my story was that I've walked 20,000 steps a day for 7 straight days, despite the fact that it's peak summer in Riyadh. I achieved that. 7 straight days, finished it on Friday, went right through from the previous Saturday. That was my story. And the other one, Tony, was that my random friend, originally from Australia, played a game called rugby league. He claims that he bumped into Cristiano Ronaldo at a cafe in Malaga and that Ronaldo recognised him, not the other way around. I don't know, Tony, who's telling the truth?
3: Well, in both cases, your friend, I accept that he saw Ronaldo.
2: Yes.
3: But I don't accept that he recognizes him, all right? because even Cristiano Ronaldo doesn't recognize anyone from the game itself when he's playing.
2: Ronaldo barely knows the guys that are playing on him. I mean, think of how many just footballers that Ronaldo's played against in the last 22 years that play the actual sport of football, let alone recognizing random players that play rugby league, a very niche sport, globally speaking.
3: That's what I can't accept, that Ronaldo has recognized your friend. I can't accept that.
2: Nah, look, you know what? I will reveal right now. I am telling the truth. You are correct, Tony.
3: Yeah, I know, because last week you told in the radio itself that you started an initiative to walk 20,000 steps.
2: Yeah, thank you for listening.
3: You told me that.
2: Yeah, you know I was close, don't you? And then I posted it on my Instagram over the weekend. I did manage to do it. I made it sound a bit more impressive, though, by saying the peak of summer. The fact is I live at Caft, and Caft is linked by all these air-conditioned walkways.
3: Yeah, air-conditioned, yes, that I know. That's why I told you are the only one that's saying the
0: truth. And the Byron Cook Show is back tomorrow morning from 7, only here at NBC.

0: 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It is The Drive. Harry and Donna.
1: NBC Loud. Saudi traffic.
2: In the capital, you've got some moderate buildup. Northern Ring Road has heavy crowding near exit 2. And as for Jeddah, steady influx. Medina Road, high volume near Tahliya Street. And as for Dammam, you've got your major disruptions and heavy volume. King Abdullah Road, total closure westbound due to that bridge work. And Lahran Dammam Expressway is sluggish near industrial exits. If we missed anything, hit us up 011-519-555.
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3: Well, we are back to school, at least in Riyadh and the Eastern Province. And on The Byron Cook Show, we love to take calls from students. It is the school run, 011-510-9555. Call me after 7 a.m. and shout out your friends on the way to school. After 8, it's our favourite game to play on a Monday Byron Cook Show. Am I normal? The answer is normally, Byron, you're not. And it probably will be again. It's all coming up on your next Byron Cook Show right here on NBC Loud.

0: NBC Loud, it is The Drive. A happy Sunday. Welcome back to your week. Back to school as well. Our number 011-519-555. You can always join us here. We're going to be chatting about Neymar next in What's Popping.
1: Big news. He left a team and joined a new one with another big football star. We'll be talking about all the details next.
0: It's coming up in minutes here at NBC Loud.

0: NBC Loud. It is The Drive. Harry and Dana.
1: What's poppin'?
0: All right, this is everything trending around the world. Either it's viral, it's sport, it's music. We're talking about Neymar.
2: Yep, a highly known player, Neymar, who actually just announced this past tournament in the World Cup that he is no longer playing in the World Cup to represent Brazil, his team. There's been a lot of rumors, not yet confirmed, that he is leaving the club he is currently in, which is Club Santos, to join Inter Miami. Now, okay. This is rumored. There has not yet been any confirmation. I've been seeing a lot of TikToks and posts confirming this, but it is all still alleged from fans who are excited about this, because we all know what is Inter Miami, or who is Inter Miami owned by. It's owned by none other than the Beckham.
0: Right.
2: The man himself, Mr. Beckham. And you also have Messi playing within the team as well. So it's a big team overall.
0: Yeah, but Messi wouldn't be too far off retirement. It was his last World Cup as
2: yep.
0: well.
2: They did say goodbye to him and then yeah. and everything.
0: So then Neymar joins. They've got another big name. Messi could be on the way out. I'm just making up rumors here.
2: I'll say this. Yes, Messi is on the way out. And if he does play or does do long-term playing, it's going to be with Inter Miami for fun, leisurely, I guess yeah. you could say. Neymar, on the other hand, I think he's still got a few in him.
0: Oh, yeah.
2: I think Neymar took the rash decision to stop playing in the World Cup after the shock of the loss.
0: Mm.
2: I think he couldn't handle any more losses within the World Cup, so he was just like, you know what, I'm just not going to do the World Cup anymore. But that does not mean his football career is over whatsoever.
0: So.
2: But this is big news. Now, the contract with Club Santos is almost approaching its end. There's still no news of them renewing it nor dismantling him. So is he joining Inter Miami? Could that be a possibility? It's very much a possibility. Nothing has been confirmed yet, though.
0: All right. Well, we'll always keep you updated on that. Keep it here. It is NBC Loud. Harry and Dana for The Drive.

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1: Hey! 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
6: This is Ryan Seacrest on NBC Loud. Shall we begin? So it's flu season, it's cold season, it's everything else season. But having these in your home actually kills viruses. I'm going to tell you what they are in less than 60 minutes here.

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1: Coming up next. 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I mean, Sisney, you were talking about this, that you noticed you don't give so much eye contact. 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I think a lot of us do.
0: It's coming on NBC

0: 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NBC
1: Loud. This is somber. I don't wanna
2: be over, guys. Loud. Yo, it's Dave.
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0: 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Follow us on socials at NBC Loud FM. Sisney is being critical of herself, and she wants to address it with us. So, Sisney, what is the critical issue?
1: It was pointed out to me the other day. I met somebody for the first time, and as we were chatting, it was like a brunch situation, so there was like a group. I was sitting next to him, and he was talking, or I was looking at him, and he's like, do I have something on my face? Like, you keep staring at my chin.
0: Mm.
1: And I go, what? And then I brought this up to other people, and they're like, yeah, you often kind of, like, your eyes drift, and you don't really
0: you
1: make eye contact. Yeah, I don't lock in, and I end up, and I realize now.
2: You realize that too, Ryan?
0: Well, I did.
1: Now I'm so aware of it
0: that
1: I stopped myself. And I think before it was, I was reading lips. Like, I stare at your mouth to, like, understand what you're saying, because sometimes I can't hear.
0: Yeah.
1: And so that was my, like, my crutch, you know? But now it's very obvious when I don't look at eyeballs. And so now
0: I also will look left and right sometimes, too.
1: What is it?
0: While we're on the topic.
1: What is it? Like, I get, like, panicky after I stare at your eyes for too long.
0: It can be uncomfortable to look someone in the eye. I mean, I know that.
1: Yeah.
0: I also read mouths. I also look at people's mouths when they are talking.
1: Okay, that makes
0: sense. Just so I can make sure I hear them. But I go back up into straight on eye contact as well. I don't go left or right.
1: That's the thing I have to, like,
0: I will tell you, though, I have to intentionally tell myself to do it.
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1: Coming up in just a second. Having these in your house will get rid of viruses, will help kill viruses. Hang on. On the way, right here, NBC Loud.

0: It's NBC Loud. Okay, so between the flu and COVID and RSV, there's a lot of stuff going around. But having these in your home can help because they actually kill airborne viruses. And they are plants. Plants. I remember when I first got my apartment, my mom told me to get plants because they add an energy to your home, you know? Not plastic ones, but like a real, I think it was a fern, something really simple that I could get when I first moved here.
1: Fern.
0: That didn't need a lot of care. But researchers have found that plants produce hydrogen peroxide that helps rid the air of bacteria and viruses the same way we use hydrogen peroxide to disinfect.
2: I feel like we have been less sick. We have more plants in this house, and I feel like this works.
0: So stay near your plants.
2: Smell them every night.
0: Plants can be the key. Today's quote. Someday you will look back and know exactly why it happened.
1: That's good.
0: Simple and perfect.
1: Yeah.

Well, we are back to school, at least in Riyadh in the Eastern Province. And on the Byron Cook Show, we love to take calls from students. It is the school run. 011-510-9555. Call me after 7 a.m. and shout out your friends on the way to school. After 8, it's our favourite game to play on a Monday Byron Cook Show. Am I normal? The answer is normally, Byron, you're not. And it probably will be again. It's all coming up on your next Byron Cook Show right here on MBC Loud. I know.

0: to the end, I'ma ride with you. 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
1: Cross my heart, hope to die. 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
0: Stay solid, never lie to you. 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
1: Olivia shared while filming Cowboys and Aliens that Walton Goggins saved her from being stampeded to death after she was bucked off a horse, saying, "I had a very bad horse accident, and Walter saved me. He thought to turn his horse sideways right in front of me and let everyone kind of bash into him instead." Olivia Wilde added, "He is a real-life hero."

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Thanks for being with us. If you want to reach out to us, there's anything you want to share on air, save this number in your phone, Saudi, 011-519-555. 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

0: It is Seacrest here. It's NBC Loud. WhatsApp us right now on 011-519-555. Allison is on the line with us. So you moved back in with your parents, and now they're stricter than when you were a kid. Tell me about why you moved back in.
1: Yeah, so I moved back in with my parents after college just to save some money, and somehow it actually does feel like they're stricter now than when I was, like, actually in high school. It's because, like, okay, so my parents are constantly checking my location and question me about it. Like, okay, literally the other day I walked into the door and they were like, why were you there for 20 minutes? And I'm sitting there like, I'm an adult. So I don't know. Eventually I turned off my location because it was stressing me out. But now they're offended and acting like I'm hiding something. And part of me gets that I'm living under their roof, but I also feel like I should still have some privacy. So I don't know. I know parents can make up rules when you're living at home, but I also feel like, can I set my own boundaries?
0: I think when you decide you're going to go back, you're going to have to handle some of the things that they may do that might drive you crazy as an adult.
2: Yeah.
1: Okay, so you don't think I should say anything to them, or I can't really set my own boundaries?
0: You probably can't set your own boundaries, but you can say something to them, or you could think about, like, what are the moves in the next year or year and a half to get you out?
2: Yeah.
0: Let it motivate you.
2: Yeah. And just suck it up.
0: All right. Well, okay. Good luck.
1: Thank you so much. I appreciate
0: Thanks,
1: it.
0: Thanks, Allison. You got it.

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1: I'm looking forward to the weekend. I'm going to get out, put my bike in the back, and I'm going to head to a path, a trail.
2: Find your path.
1: Very much into it. I'm very much into finding my path.
3: It's very manly of you.
1: Not a pedal assist. This is a pedal. Not a pedal assist.
3: Nice.
1: Think about that. Tubbs.

Well, we are back to school, at least in Riyadh and the Eastern Province. And on the Byron Cook Show, we love to take calls from students. It is the school run. 011-510-9555. Call me after 7 a.m. and shout out your friends on the way to school. After 8, it's our favourite game to play on a Monday Byron Cook Show. Am I normal? The answer is normally, Byron, you're not. And it probably will be again. It's all coming up on your next Byron Cook Show right here on MBC Loud. A million.

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1: So we have learned on this show that texting just the letter K is kind of not cool. It's a little rude. But some say this is the worst text reply you can receive. I'll tell you what this is in a second.
0: Hang on, it's NBC Loud.

0: Hey, it is Ryan Seacrest on NBC Loud. My name is Ryan. You got Sissany, Tanya, in the back room, Michaela, Ruby. Now, we talked recently about the various versions of OK that people text. It really gets under my skin. I don't know why it bothers me so much. But when I will ask somebody a question and they type K or two Ks, I'm like, well, why? Why? You can't say OK? Like, OK is better than just K, right? It just bothers me. Now, they also say, I didn't realize this, but it's come to my attention, that also replying to a text with just the word sure is dismissive and rude.
1: It's really the rudest thing you could do.
2: I don't see that.
1: Do you know who does it all the time?
0: Who?
1: Mark.
0: Yes. Producer Mark.
1: Our executive producer. I'll say, did you get my reports? Or I don't even know what I'll ask. And he'll say, sure. And I'm like, did you like it? Did you hate it? Give me some sort of emotional reaction.
0: Some say it is passive aggressive and dispiriting. What about absolutely? Just can't that be instead
1: that
0: of sure?
1: Perky.
0: Absolutely.
1: Gorgeous.
0: Oh, absolutely. Yeah. All right. So we need to stop. Definitely stop with the K. And you, like, what is, you're not that busy. You can't hit O. and not two Ks. What
1: honestly,
0: does that even mean?
1: Okay. No, isn't two Ks great either.
0: So now we've got a little bit more courtesy between our texting here. But the things that rattle us, right? Losing sleep over this.

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1: Sophia got a parking ticket for someone else. Drama continues to unfold.
2: How?
1: You know, between you and this, my roommates, I don't know how much I can take, Sophia. Honestly, my knee's starting to hurt from all the advice we have to give.
3: Hang on, it's NBC.

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1: It's summertime, baby.
2: It's summertime.
0: Loud hits like this.
3: Hey, it's Olivia Rodrigo.
0: What's up? This is our Larson.

0: Jeff.
1: NBC Loud. It is Seacrest here.
2: Sophia, so what you borrowed someone else's parking pass and you got a ticket? What happened this time?
3: So how our campus parking passes work is that you get to add two vehicles on the campus parking pass. So my best friend, she put me on hers just in case if I ever need to go to campus, like whatever. So the other day, I guess I parked in a parking lot I wasn't supposed to, and I was only there for 30 minutes. But I come back and I get a $60 ticket. But the thing is, the ticket's on her account. So I'm like, I don't know if I should just pay it and if I can just keep it on the down low and she won't find out, or if I should come clean and like let her know, hey, I got a ticket on your account.
2: Well, there's only, sorry, in this situation, yes, you need to be honest with her about it. I mean, so if you pay
4: yeah,
2: for
4: why
2: the ticket.
4: Yeah, would you hide it?
2: Yeah, if you pay for the ticket, is it also a ding to her credit or something, or her ticket history?
3: It is.
2: Is there any issue? Because, okay.
3: Yeah.
2: So you've made her a worse person.
3: Yeah.
2: To traffic cops.
3: Yeah. That's why I'm like, maybe I could just pay it and not tell her, and then
2: that's a bad thing to think anyway about anything. I'm just telling you, that's a bad place to start.
4: You know, sometimes you have to make those decisions because...
2: Yeah, but I think if that's where you guys are starting, we have bigger issues with both of you.
4: It happens sometimes.
2: Well, I'll break the law and I'm going to put it on you and hide it. So I think you need to tell her sooner than later. These things have, it's going to be much worse. I'm just going to give you a little advice. It's going to be much worse with every day you wait. You know you got to do it. You should do it sooner than later.
5: 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It's complicated.

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It is Seacrest here. Call or WhatsApp us anytime, anywhere on 011-519-555. Caller on the line says she caught a coworker doing something disgusting. And what if this happened in our break room also? We'll find out next. On the way right here, NBC Loud.

0: It is Seacrest here. It's NBC Loud. WhatsApp us right now on 011-519-555. Hi, Jordan. So your coworker is washing plasticware and you're calling us. How can we help?
1: Yes, I was in the break room and I saw her refilling the drawers with plastic forks and spoons. I noticed she was taking them out of her own plastic grocery bag. So I jokingly said, "You know that the company supplies those, right?" And she goes, "Oh, I know. I used some. So I just took them home, washed them, and brought them back because I don't like wasting plastic."
2: I love that.
1: And yeah, I was honestly so nauseous. And here's the thing. She's a really sweet lady, like genuinely kind. I don't think she's trying to be gross at all. I think she honestly thinks she's helping the environment. But now I don't know what to do. So I'm wondering, do I report this quietly, you know, to the office management or HR?
0: Much better to stay out of it. Let her do what she thinks she's doing for the environment and bring your own silverware.
2: I'm torn. She should have her own section. Like, these are the ones that I've rewashed. If you want to use these ones, otherwise, here are the new ones.
0: All right. Well, now, Jordan, what are you going to do quickly? What's your decision?
1: I feel like people deserve to know. So, honestly, I might just try and go up to her directly and just see if I can talk to her about it.
0: You're the assistant of your office. Good luck.

we are back to school, at least in Riyadh and the Eastern Province. And on the Byron Cook Show, we love to take calls from students. It is the school run. 011-510-9555. Call me after 7 a.m. and shout out your friends on the way to school. After 8, it's our favourite game to play on a Monday Byron Cook Show. Am I normal? The answer is normally, Byron, you're not. And it probably will be again. It's all coming up on your next Byron Cook Show right here on NBC Loud. New York City.

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1: Well, look at that. 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
0: Thank y'all to the back room.
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0: Michaela,
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0: Michaela, Ruby, Sophia, Sizzini, Mark.
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0: Well, we are back to school, at least in Riyadh in the Eastern Province. And on the Byron Cook Show, we love to take calls from students. It is the school run. 011-510-9555. Call me after 7 a.m. and shout out your friends on the way to school. After 8, it's our favourite game to play on a Monday Byron Cook Show. Am I normal? The answer is normally, Byron, you're not. And it probably will be again. It's all coming up on your next Byron Cook Show right here on MBC Loud.
1: Just go.

Well, we are back to school, at least in Riyadh and the Eastern Province. And on the Byron Cook Show, we love to take calls from students. 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After 8, it's our favourite game to play on a Monday Byron Cook Show. Am I normal? The answer is normally, Byron, you're not. And it probably will be again. It's all coming up on your next Byron Cook Show right here on MBC Loud. Baby.

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